0: I'm going to sit down.
1: All right, here we go. But I've got some great music coming your way. We've got a little bit of fundraising to do today. Give us a ringy-ding-ding on the worldwide wing.
0: We don't answer the phones anymore, Captain.
1: That's what I said. Give us a ringy-ding-ding on the worldwide wing. Oh. 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
0: You know, I came up here to help out and forgot no more phone breaks.
1: That's right. There's no more phone banks. There's no more Doc bringing up loads of snacks for us to be gnawing on. Those are the good old days. A cheers and a nod and a tip of the hat to good old Doc.
0: You got anything to drink? Not going back for him now.
1: Yes, that's right. The snack guy.
0: Yeah.
1: Wherever you are, Doc, we're smiling up at you. Aye.
0: He's busy leering down at us going, "You suckers."
1: Yes, you'll him never and, catch me down.
0: Him and Captain Beefheart.
1: Yep. Aye, indeed. Waiting for him at the radar station.
0: So what great piece of vinyl do you have there ready to rock?
1: I've got some good stuff coming up. We're going to take a little musical trip down memory lane.
0: I see and, some old hip-hop over there.
1: While we're waiting, you can chime in at kfjc.org and you can pick up a fanciful gift. You know what we've got? We've got brand new license plate holders.
0: And the new artist shirt is a sight to behold.
1: Yes. Now, some of the inmates down at Folsom Prison made these brand new license plates. What? Oh, they're license plate holders. Sorry.
0: Holders.
1: I thought they were the actual license plates. That's silly.
0: I think the delinquents at the William F. James Boys Ranch made the license plate holders.
1: Ah, that'd be nice.
0: Yeah, could be. Give those little delinquents something constructive to do.
1: It's a very nice license plate holder. It's got the KFJC words emblazoned on it, and it's got the KFJC logo, which is very nice. The KFJC triangle. Wave triangle for
0: Wave.
1: You. You can drive around town and everybody will know who you are.
0: They know you're not listening to another station.
1: It'll show up on the flock cameras.
0: That's right.
1: Aye. All right, well, let's get into some music ready. We're going to go back a few years now. This is one of my favorite hip-hop DJs of all time.
0: Terminator X.
1: How did you know?
0: I'm reading behind you here, Captain Jack. The teleprompter's on, and I'm reading your lines ahead of you. Yo-ho,
1: well, that's not fair. 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

0: Harry's a gasping Harry show.
1: That's right. We'll have to be traveling to the other side of the tracks for all the good drinks.
2: That's the best part of that song. We are loved by our mommies and dads. Most of us, anyway.
1: Yes.
2: Not everybody.
1: Virginia Martin and Sid Caesar from Little Me. A Neil Simon book.
2: He wrote the book.
1: Yeah, he wrote the book. Not the music.
2: Sid Caesar.
1: Good old Sid Caesar. What's wrong with his eyes right there?
2: I think he's probably had too many goofballs or something.
1: He definitely looks like he's had way too many goofballs. It looks like he's been in a mad world.
2: Yeah.
1: Very good.
2: He's a man of many hats on that cover.
1: He is a man of many hats.
2: That's the stuff that even Robert Emmett won't touch.
1: A crown and a top hat and a knife and all the sorts of weird things.
2: A knife? He doesn't have a knife on his head.
1: Isn't that a knife right there? What is that?
2: It's not a knife.
1: Oh, it's not.
2: It's a hat brim.
1: It's a hat brim. Oh, like a baseball cap brim.
2: Yeah.
1: I see it now.
2: Go White Sox.
1: Well, KFJC has a lot of great thank you gifts. We were telling you about the license plate holders, which are really swell and boffo. We got a brand new artist t-shirt, but one of the cool things that we have is a brand new surf compilation.
2: That's right.
1: You want to tell? Do you know anything about this? You want to tell me a little about the surf page?
2: No, I just was looking at the website. Well, you can look at our website, kfjc.org. Yes. Go to the swag. And also, I noticed there's a lot of out-of-print old shirts that are still available. Like from the 19...
1: Classic stuff.
2: From the 2010s, the dark ages of the 21st century.
1: 1920s.
2: So if you're looking for those 2020s. So if
1: flapper dresses. We've got
2: we don't have
1: bobbles,
2: flapper dresses, but we still have hats and beanies.
1: Tap shoes.
2: We don't have KFJC tap shoes. Not yet.
1: Not yet.
2: Not
1: soon.
2: Yet.
1: Surf by Surf East is the name of this brand new compilation. It's coming out. 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Lots of different great bands on here. White Sands, The Actuators, Sheverb, who are going to be playing a little bit of Three Balls of Fire, Trinity River Surf Club, Tinta Zombie, The Baffles, Los Survivors, Aka, Los Super Avengers, Bat City Surfers, the KBK, and the list go on. So we'll play a little track of that in a minute. Gonna have to wait for that for a second. Plus, we've got an exciting conclusion to our story. We were listening last week to, that's right, The Empire Strikes Back. So we got to get back into that right now. We're going to do that. 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And then we'll have a little musical break and some fun while you're getting ready to peruse our website and donate to KFJC and show your support for this radio station, because a lot of people running through this place like a pack of bulls in a china shop.
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2: Are we accepting Bitcoin yet or no?
1: Nah, probably not.
2: Probably not a good risk.
1: Not a good idea.
2: You're better off with oil stocks.
1: Aye. Well, let's get into our story and conclude that today. We'll try to chop it up into a couple of parts. Don't forget, we got the KFJC Concert Outlook and Entertainment Calendar coming up at the bottom of the hour. 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
2: In the meantime, it's time to go to the dark side.
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0: your home.
1: Having eluded Darth Vader's forces by diving into a large crater, the Millennium Falcon comes to rest inside an immense cavern deep within an uncharted asteroid. The doors open. Tentatively, the fugitives step onto the spongy surface.
2: The ground sure feels strange. I feel like rock.
3: There's an awful lot of moisture in here.
2: I don't know. I have a bad feeling about this.
3: Yeah. Where?
1: Drawing his blaster, Han points it at the cavern floor. There's an instant and terrifying reaction. The ground begins to tremble. Within seconds, the entire chamber is convulsed by shockwaves of surging tremors. The ground quivering under their feet, Han and the others race toward the Millennium Falcon.
4: Sweetheart, we're taking off.
1: The ship maneuvers towards the opening through two rows of giant rocks.
5: Look!
6: I see it.
5: We do!
2: The cave is collapsing.
6: It's no cave.
2: What?
1: Just as it emerges from the yawning crater, the hole snaps shut with an angry roar. They have narrowly escaped from the very mouth of an enormous space slug and into the arms of the Imperial fleet.
6: Out of here. Ready for light speed? One, two, three.
7: No light speed.
8: It's not my fault.
7: Sir, we just lost the main
4: reactor
7: detector shield. One more direct hit on the back
4: portal,
7: we're done.
4: Turn her around. I said turn her around. I'm going to
2: throw
4: a power on the bridge shield.
2: You're going to attack them?
7: Sir, the odds of surviving a direct assault on an Imperial Star Destroyer.
2: Shut up.
7: Moving to attack position.
1: Han's frontal attack startles the starship's commander.
7: Track them. They may come around for another pass.
9: Captain Nida, the ship no longer appears on our scopes.
1: At the last second, Han ducks under the massive enemy craft.
7: They can't have disappeared. No ship that small has a cloaking device.
9: Well, there's no trace of them, sir.
1: Attached to the underside of the Star Destroyer, like a pilot fish on a whale, the Falcon cruises serenely in a radar blind spot.
3: Fleets begin to break up.
10: What's David mind for the next move?
3: Well, if they follow standard Imperial procedure, they'll dump their garbage before they go to light speed, and then we just float away.
10: The rest of the garbage. Then what?
3: Then we gotta find a safe port somewhere around here. Oh, wait. This is interesting. Lando.
10: Lando system?
3: Lando's not a system, he's a man. Lando Calrissian. It's a card player, gambler, scoundrel. You'd like him.
10: Can you trust him?
3: No. He's got no love for the Empire, I can tell you that. Here we go, Chewie. Stand by.
7: Detach.
1: Han allows the Millennium Falcon to drift away with the Imperial waste. At a safe distance, he activates the engines and heads for Bespin, home of Lando Calrissian. But he is not alone.
11: No, I don't have a landing permit. I'm trying to reach Lando Calrissian.
12: Oh, wait a minute. Let me explain.
13: You will not deviate from the oppressive force.
7: Rather touchy, aren't they?
13: Permission granted to land on platform 327.
14: Thank you.
1: They descend into the magnificence that is Cloud City.

0: No one to meet us.
1: I don't like this.
2: Keep your eyes open, huh?
3: Hey! Why, you slimy, double-crossing, no-good swindler. You got a lot of guts coming here after what you pulled.
4: Lando's greeting creates a tense moment.
5: How you doing, you old pirate? So good to see you. I never thought I'd catch you again.
0: Well, he seems very friendly.
1: Yes. Very friendly.
5: And how you doing, Chewbacca? You still hanging around with this loser?
3: Hello, what have we here?
2: And who might you be?
1: Leia.
2: Welcome, Leia.
0: Hello, sir. I am C-3PO, Human Cyborg Relations. My facilities are at your...
4: Ignoring C-3PO, Lando leads the others away.
6: Hyperdrive.
5: I'll get my people to work on it.
6: Good.
4: Inside Lando's complex...
0: That sounds like an auto unit in there. I wonder if... Hello?
4: A familiar beep arouses C-3PO's insatiable curiosity.
0: Who are you? Oh, my... I'm terribly sorry. I didn't mean to
4: intrude.
0: No, please get up.
4: The hapless droid is blasted apart by an unknown enemy. Back on the planet Dagobah, Luke is in training with Yoda, the Jedi Master. Using the Force, the aspiring young Jedi suspends various objects in midair, including R2-D2.
7: Concentrate. Feel the Force.
8: Through the Force, things you will see, other places, the future, the past, old friends long gone.
7: Han? Leia!
4: Luke breaks concentration, and the objects fall to the ground.
8: Control, control, you must learn control!
7: I saw a city in the clouds.
8: Friends you have there.
7: They were in pain. I've got to go to them.
8: Decide you must how to serve them best. And if you leave now, help them you could, but you will destroy all for which they have fought and suffered.
7: But Han and Leia will die if I don't.
9: Luke, I don't want to lose you to the Emperor the way I lost Vader.
7: You won't.
9: If you choose to face Vader, you will do it alone. I cannot interfere.
7: I understand. R2, fire up the converters.
9: Luke, don't give in to hate. That leads to the dark side.
8: I told you I did. Reckless is he. Now, matters are worse.
9: That boy is our last hope.
8: No, there is another.

0: The ship's almost finished. Two or three more things and we're in great shape.
1: The sooner the better. Something's wrong here. No one has seen or knows anything about 3PO. He's been gone too long to have gotten lost.
2: Chewie enters carrying a box of bronzen bolts that were once the loyal C-3PO.
3: What happened?
4: Where? Found him in a junk pile.
3: Oh, what a mess. Chewie, you think you can repair him?
4: Thanks. I'm sorry, am I interrupting anything?
3: Not really.
4: You look absolutely beautiful. Would you join me for a little refreshment? Everyone's invited, of course. Having trouble with your droid?
5: No. No problem. Why?
2: Lando escorts his guest through the corridors towards the lounging area.
6: So you see, since we're a small operation, we don't fall into the jurisdiction of the Empire.
0: Aren't you afraid the Empire's going to find out about this little operation? Shut you down?
6: I've just made a deal that'll keep the Empire out of here forever.
2: Han fires at Vader, but the Dark Lord renders the laser bolts harmless.
7: We would be honored if you would join us.
6: I had no choice. They arrived right before you did. I'm sorry.
4: I'm sorry, too.
2: The reluctant guests are now totally within his power. Later, under confinement in the living quarters, Chewie tries to reassemble 3PO. He meets with limited success. One part Chewbacca does fix is the deactivation switch.
8: That's very good. I like that. Oh! Something's not right, because now I can't see. Oh, that's much better. Wait! Wait! Oh, my! What have you done? Backwards! You fucking squirrel! Something an overgrown mophead like you would be stupid enough to help.
2: The door opens. Han is shoved in the room by the guards. A victim of Vader's electronic torture. Moments later, Leia is thrust into the room.
3: Why are they doing this?
4: Get out of here, Lando.
6: Shut up and listen. Vader's agreed to turn Leia and Chewie over to me.
4: Over you.
3: Vader wants us all dead.
6: He doesn't want you...

0: Well, Darth Vader have everybody killed? Possibly. We'll just have to wait and see. Coming up, the exciting conclusion of Star Wars, The Empire Strikes Back. In the background right now, SheVerb. SheVerb. 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
1: Yo ho, yo ho, a pirate's life for me.
0: Do do do do do, a pirate's life for me.
1: Did you notice that like one voice on The Empire Strikes Back sounded a little like me?
0: Yoda?
1: That might have been Pop Cookie, you know? Pop Cookie did a little voice work back there in the...
0: Pop Cookie.
1: Pop Cookie.
0: Pop Cookie.
1: God rest his soul. Cookie. Yes, he's Pop long cookie. Gone. You met him once or twice.
0: Oh, think. Yes. Pop Cookie.
1: Yes.
0: Ah, yes.
1: Big man.
0: Shining down on us from up above.
1: Big man with bad teeth, yep.
0: Pop Cookie.
1: Friends in the family.
0: What are you, English?
1: Aye. Scottish.
0: Aye.
1: Close enough.
0: It must be the kilts. It's a dead giveaway.
1: I don't think it's Falacino's side of the family.
0: No. Well.
1: Hey, this is pretty psychedelic.
0: It is. It's SheVerb from the Surf by Surf East collection. It's coming out as a thank you gift for the 2026 fundraiser. This is titled Nowhere Wolf.
1: Ooh.
0: Yeah.
1: Spacey.
0: Yeah, I like that. Lots of great bands on here. You can check out our website, kfjc.org, and you can make a nice donation, and you can pick yourself up a surf CD, or how about a brand new artist t-shirt, which is very, very cool.
1: If you're really feeling generous, you can get the Big Daddy or the Motherlode packages, and they come
0: with everything.
1: Everything, shirts and hats and CDs.
0: Yeah, the kitchen sink, I believe.
1: All that good stuff. Now, you said there's some video here on the CD, or is
0: that's
1: that
0: right. I believe each of the tracks comes with a video of the bands, too, so you get both best of both worlds. It comes with a... here, I'll let you know what your full package entails. Surf by Surf East Collection for a nice donation of $45. 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That's what it says here. 18 bands in total. That's a lot of bands. That's more bands than you can shake a stick at.
1: Or shake a surfboard at.
0: Or stick a shake at.
1: I'm working on my Ed McMahon laugh.
0: Johnny!
1: That's pretty good, Captain Jack. Mighty good.
0: Oh, my goodness.
1: Would you like to buy a Slice-O-Matic? No.
0: Yes. Mind. Well, why don't we get in the KFJC Concert Outlook and entertainment calendar. You can help me read some of that today. I'll give you the entertainment calendar cookie. You
1: Saints
0: can read
1: for
0: that.
1: Service.
0: And then while we're getting ready to celebrate with a brand new holiday tuna mint jello mold, we'll prepare that soon for you.
1: It must be one of them Helen hairspray recipes.
0: If you haven't brought up your cookies, they'll be coming up soon.
1: Yeah,
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0: Gearhoof Tatum's Bottom of the Hill, Friday and Saturday, October 2nd and 3rd.
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1: Acid Mother's Temple, Pole Dances at Bottom of the Hill, Sunday, October 4th.
0: Lloyd Cole, Slaws the Chapel, Wednesday, October 7th.
1: Shushu plays Eraserhead at Gray Area, Thursday, October 8th.
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1: Boy Harsher, Havistat the Fox, Thursday, October 15th.
0: Traufaz and Blood of Chinamastica attack Ugra Deva Loca, Oakland, Thursday, October 15th.
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0: Eternities featuring Bob Bellaru and Katie Porter and Antimatter, Tube Tie the Lab, Friday, November 6th.
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1: I wanted to dance to this fabulous beat. I think she's saying dirty words in Hindi. I don't know.
0: Could be.
1: Where do you find this music, Captain Jack?
0: From Jack Diamond's vault.
1: Oh, who else, of course. Okay, well, we're starting off with the South Bay this week because that's really where it all begins. Hold your breath. It's Pat Benatar at the Woo! Mountain Winery. Love is a battlefield. Comedy night at the Caravan Lounge for free. And over at the Ritz, it's Brujeria, Ethnocide, Mortal, and Sodomy. She says I'm doing fine. Over in East Bay, it's Buddy Jr., Quinine, Shape, and Nine of Swords at the Stork Club. Meanwhile, in the North Bay, it's Show Me the Body, Whispers, and Lip Critic at August Hall. Beth Orton and her band are at the Great American Music Hall. Cult Strange, Vague Lanes, and the Ink Bats. Oh, that's a funny name. At the bottom of the hill, Neck of the Woods has Author and Punisher. Over at the Mabuhay Gardens, Thought I went back in time there for a minute. It's Marcella and the Heartbreak Kids. The Porch Light is at the Rickshaw Stop. Chasing Abby is at the Independent. Doom Gong and James Wavy at the Brick and Mortar Music Hall. Over at the Knockout, it's Rip Florence, Michael Mouse, Croissant, and Tricks from Passies. Oh, excuse me, Tricks from Peels. Ain't got me glasses on.
0: I like it.
1: Yeah,
0: I like it
1: a lot. I sure you would. Twin Temple and Peaches Christ at the Castro Theater. Oh, my. Better get your Dolly Parton rig together for that one. Chat Pills, Slow Geo, and Virga. Oh, that's almost a dirty word in Spanish.
0: Virga.
1: Virga, not the other one. I'm not even saying that. This is a kids' show. Regency Grand Ballroom has all three of those bands. Chat Pile, Soul Geo, and Virga. Cactus Lee and Credit Electric are at the Kilowatt.
2: Naiman.
1: Oh, baby. Speak to me.
0: Is that Cinderar? What's she doing?
1: No, it's that lady that sings all the Hindi songs from the Bollywood stuff.
0: Oh.
1: Character Select at the Black Cat. Cafe du Nord has Toby Lord. Oh, I can't... JPEG Mafia. I thought it was something else. Never mind. At the Warfield. And the Chapel has Quantic and Failure. And Bimbo's 365 Club has Emei, E-M-E-I, Emei, and Madeline. No, it's not the little girl from all those storybooks. Speaking of little girls or big girls, I wonder if they still have the lady in the fishbowl at Bimbo's.
0: I believe they do.
1: Really?
0: I believe, yes, they do.
1: Last time I was there, they did. Somebody shaking their head in the background. No ladies in the fishbowl.
0: Gone. What happened? They retired the lady in the fishbowl.
1: She probably got...
0: They served her with a side of fries.
1: Later that, or she ran off with that fisherman from Grotto Number 9 who's gone, too.
0: Oh,
1: you notice they disappeared around the same time?
0: Interesting.
1: That sums that up.
0: I see. That makes a lot of sense.
1: Oh, my.
0: Alioto came and took them all.
1: No, don't say. Don't say nothing bad about the Alioto.
0: They're all going down with the Aliotos and the Ripley's, believe it or not.
1: Friends of my family.
0: Don't forget, that's going away. You want to see Ripley's because that'll be gone by the end of the year, apparently.
1: Ripley's is still there?
0: Ripley's is still there, and it's soon to be gone.
1: Well, next time we get some touristas that come to SF, and they want to see... I almost said Frisco. Oops. Anyway, they always want to see Fisherman's Wharf. Take them to Ripley's.
0: All right. Take them to Ripley's, and one of my favorite restaurants over there is on the street street corner. It runs out of a food truck that's set up. On the side there is the Fairy Codmother. Yum.
1: Oh, well, you can always
0: fish and chips from the Fairy Codmother.
1: You can always go down to the remaining crab stands left over there at Fisherman's Wharf.
0: And buy yourself a $50 crab.
1: That's right. And if you have spare change, you just... didn't throw away at the penny pitch, there's always the Mechanical Museum, an unsolicited endorsement from Captain Jack and Cookie.
0: Indeed, the Musée Mécanique.
1: Yes.
0: You gotta love it.
1: Yes. Look out for the opium den.
0: All right, well, let's get back into our story. Don't forget, we're looking for your donations right now. KFJC.org.
1: Fundraiser time.
0: Yo-ho. 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
0: Heave ho, heave ho. Let's get into it. The conclusion to the Empire Strikes Back happening right now, 89.7 FM, KFJC. Skull Time for Kids, by which my name is the Captain. And right across from me is
1: Cookie.
0: First Galley Man, Cookie.
1: Cookie.
2: Oh. Where's the bait?
1: Empire Strikes Back.
3: Stormtroopers herd the helpless rebel band to a laboratory in another part of the
4: country. Stop it! Stop it! Stop it!
3: There,
4: you mean, old man!
3: The Dark Lord prepares for the arrival of Luke Skywalker.
5: This facility is crude, but it should be adequate to freeze Skywalker for his journey to the Emperor.
6: Lord Vader! Ship approaching X-Wing class.
5: Good. Monitor Skywalker and allow him to land.
7: Lord Vader, we only use this facility for carbon freezing. You put him in there, it might kill him.
5: I do not want the Emperor's prize damaged. We will test it on Captain Solo. Come in.
3: Chewie tries desperately to save his friend.
8: Yes, please, I'm not ready to die.
9: Hey, back up a hey, listen to me, Chewie.
10: There'll be another time. The princess. You have to take care of her. You hear me? Huh?
8: I love you.
10: I know.
5: Begin.
3: Resigned to his fate, Han steps onto a platform suspended above the freezing chamber.
8: What's going on? Turn round! Chewbacca, I can't see!
3: Grotesque hardwood bind him, then scuttle into position. Han is lowered into the freezing chamber.
8: Oh, they've encased him in carbonite. He should be quite well protected.
5: Well, Galrissian, did he survive?
7: Yes, he's alive. And in perfect hibernation.
5: He's all yours, Bounty Hunter. Reset the chamber for Skywalker.
11: Skywalker has just landed, Lord.
5: Good. See to it that he finds his way in here. Galrissian, take the princess and the Wookiee to my ship.
7: You said they'd be left in the city under my supervision.
5: I am altering the deal. Pray I don't alter it any further.
3: As the stormtroopers escort the rebels to the Imperial Star Destroyer, they catch sight of Luke and R2-D2, who have come in search of their friends.

0: But in the confusion of the ensuing laser fight, Luke is oblivious to her warning and ducks into a darkened chamber. Immediately, the door closes behind him.
1: The Force is with you, young Skywalker. But you are not a Jedi yet.
0: The Dark Lord's plan has worked to perfection. They draw their lightsabers. As the stormtroopers hurry their captives down the corridor, Lando executes his own plan. Summoned by a secret signal, his men overpower the Imperial troopers.
2: Well done. Attention, this is Lando Calrissian. The Empire has taken control of the city. I advise everyone to leave before more Imperial troops arrive.
3: What do you think you're doing?
4: Getting out of here.
2: This way.
0: Fighting their way through Imperial reinforcements, the fugitive band makes a desperate attempt to reach the landing platform.
5: Archer, where have you been?
0: In the midst of their flight,
5: two
0: old friends are reunited.
5: We tried to save Paul. Well, at least you're still in one piece. What happened to me?
0: Under fire, they dash across the landing platform, finally reaching their only hope of escape, the Millennium Falcon.

0: his troops watch helplessly as Lando steers for open space and freedom. But the prize that has eluded Darth Vader for so long now stands before him. The Dark Lord of the Sith moves into the attack.
1: You have learned much, young one.
2: You'll find I'm full of surprises.
0: Lightsabers flashing, the adversaries close in a ferocious duel.
1: Your destiny lies with me, Skywalker. Obi-Wan knew this to be true.
2: No.
0: Luke's answer is a vicious thrust which his more experienced foe easily deflects. With a series of furious strokes, Vader forces Luke onto the edge of a towering gantry.
1: You are beaten. It is useless to resist. Don't let yourself be destroyed as Obi-Wan did.
0: Luke sees an opening and delivers a painful blow. But Vader responds with a devastating slash.
1: There is no escape. Don't make me destroy you. Luke, you do not yet realize your importance. Join me, and I will complete your training. With our combined strength, we can end this destructive conflict and bring order to the galaxy.
2: I'll never join you!
1: If you only knew the power of the dark side. Obi-Wan never told you what happened to your father.
2: He told me enough. He told me you killed him.
1: No. I am your father.
2: No. No. That's not true. That's impossible.
1: Luke, come with me. It is the only way.
0: Without hesitation, Luke leaps off the gantry and plummets downward, preferring an almost certain death to joining Darth Vader. The wounded rebel drops headfirst into one of Bespin's waste chutes. Luke hurtles down the tube, heading towards the open hatch that will dump him into space. Shooting through the hatch, he miraculously snags on a weather vane beneath the planet. Dangling by his legs, Luke sways helplessly in the wind. Leia senses Luke's plea.
3: We've got to go back.
4: What?
3: We have to go back.
4: But what about those fighters?
3: Chewie, just do it.
0: Returning to Bespin, Lando spots the weather vane.
4: Look, someone's up there.
5: Luke, Chewie, slow down. Slow down and we'll get under. Lando, open the top hatch.
0: Their new ally reaches for Luke, grabbing him before he can slip into endless space.
3: Lando?
4: Okay, let's go.
3: Star Destroyer.
4: All right, Chewie. Ready for light speed.
0: As Luke is borne away, the Dark Lord of the Sith realizes his evil quest must continue. Having safely reached a rebel transport, Lando and Chewie prepare to blast off on a dangerous mission, the rescue of Han Solo, while Luke, Leia, R2, and 3PO remain on the transport headed for the rendezvous on Tatooine. The friends part sadly.
6: Luke, we're ready for takeoff.
4: Good luck, Lando. I'll meet you at the rendezvous point on Tatooine.
6: Princess, fine hand. Promise.
7: Take care, you two.
8: May the Force be with you.

0: Well, if that wasn't the send-up of the century, I don't know what was. That was the conclusion, the exciting conclusion to The Empire Strikes Back. Nobody saw that coming, huh? Right out of left field. Bam! Just like that. Almost like the KFJC fundraiser. Bam! Straight out of left field. Well, you don't have to let it take you by surprise. That's right, you can grab it by the horns. Easy as that. And you can make a fabulous donation right now and pick yourself out a cool, swell gift if you like. There are plenty of them. Plenty of them to choose from. That's right, we've got the brand new Surf by Surf East compilation. 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Indeed. And then we've got a brand new artist t-shirt this year, which is a transmitter. It's kind of a rocket ship. It's blasting off of your chest. It's got black metal writing and a whole bunch of weirdness all over it. It's done by the artist John Lupo, who has done his time around the tattoo parlor and done some graphic novels and other things. He's an artist, Artur, and you can experience his brand new work right here for you on the KFJC website on a brand new KFJC t-shirt emblazoned across your chest. There it is, 89.7 FM KFJC Transmitter Diabolicus is what I call it. It's a towering inferno of radio. Whoa, let me give you a microphone there, Cookie.
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0: I was. It kind of reminds me of the Doc at the Radar Station Captain Beefheart LP.
1: Yes.
0: Look at it. It's just like that.
1: Oh, and a word of note on the Surf compilation. Those are digital downloads.
0: That's right, digital downloads. I don't believe you're going to be getting a hard copy.
1: It's not a CD.
0: It's not going to be a CD or a DVD, but it'll be something that you can just stick in your little pocket, and you can load it into your computer, or you can download it to your iPhone or your smartphone or your dumb phone or whatever phone you have. I don't believe you can hook it up to your landline, although that would be kind of interesting.
1: I don't think it's going to work.
0: It would be cool, though.
1: That's the special...
0: Big thanks going out to Sandy.
1: Sandy!
0: Woo-hoo! From the San Jose area code. 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
1: Sandy. Thanks, Sandy.
0: Big thanks going out to Sandy. We hope you're having a good day.
1: Must have been that surf music we were playing.
0: It was.
1: Yeah, Sandy.
0: It was.
1: She's never heard that. He or she's never heard that one before, I bet.
0: Yes. Sandy Blue, yeah, I believe is her name.
1: Oh, really? I was hoping it wasn't the little boy from Flippers.
0: No, no, no. Not that. No, not that guy.
1: Sorry.
0: Was his name Sandy?
1: His name was Sandy.
0: Oh, I did not know that.
1: Yeah, obnoxious little kid.
0: Did he, is he the one that had horrible
1: issues? He had the New York accent. Yeah.
0: Yeah, oh yeah. Oh, yeah.
1: They all have horrible issues. They're child actors. What do you expect?
0: Yeah, these poor child actors out there.
1: Oh,
0: ooh.
1: Boy.
0: Hearing them talk trash about all the other child actors from today.
1: Oh, well, you know.
0: Ooh.
1: Look at that Frankie Muniz. Boy, he went bad fast.
0: Crazy times. Yes, Frankie Muniz.
1: Anyway. All right, let's get out of this. And what are we getting? Oh, we would like to thank everybody out there that supports KFJC.
0: And we've had a lot of donations today, so we'd like to thank all the donations that have come in throughout the day.
1: Can we say their names, like
0: sure.
1: Miss Nancy? On,
0: well, we're only going back about 11 a.m. here. So we got Paul from Saratoga, James from St. Paul, Minnesota, David from Sierra City.
1: Where's that?
0: Trina from San Mateo and Sandy from San Jose, all donating to KFJC. Those are our most recent KFJC donations. 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
1: Garry!
0: Woo! Ah, what a day.
1: Can you play more of that cha-cha-cha music
0: I can get some more cha-cha-cha, but I thought you wanted to hear that Jerry Reed track.
1: Oh, yes. Are you going to play it?
0: I am. I'm going to play that. We'll leave off with a Jerry Reed track. We're not going to leave off with Westbound and Down, but we'll leave off with another track. Maybe if Gus doesn't come around, we'll try to get another track on there. But Sports Middle is going to be coming up next at the top of the hour.
1: Talking about the White Sox winning.
0: That's right. And show them. Did they win the World Series? Is that
1: no,
0: all over?
1: No, they won two games. They won the wild card.
0: Okay.
1: I think they won the wild
0: card. Who's in the series this year?
1: We won't know till all the wild cards and pennants are done.
0: All right. And what teams are up
1: don't know. Talk to the Sports Middle
0: Dodgers. Are the Dodgers in there?
1: I don't want it.
0: They're always in
1: there. Don't ruin my day.
0: They're always in there, I believe.
1: Don't ruin my day.
0: All right. Well, we'll find out.
1: The Giants didn't make it. That's all I know.
0: Anyways, look to the top of the hour. You'll get all your sports information and your sports needs.
1: Warriors.
0: Gus, Kevin, and Sam.
1: World Series.
0: Sports Middle coming up at 6 o'clock.
1: WNBA. All that.
0: Here we go. A little Jerry Reed. We're leaving. You want to tell them about this song?
1: I think it speaks for itself.
0: 89.7 FM, Fundraiser 2026, Skull Time for Kids, Captain Jack saying
1: toodaloo! Toodaloo!
0: And goodbye, Cookie. We'll be seeing you, too. Thanks
1: Adios.
0: For showing up live in person today.
1: It's cheaper than calling in.
0: Jerry Reed, KFJC. Die.
1: This doesn't sound like Jerry Reed to me.
0: Does not sound like Jerry Reed.
1: You think you tripped the wrong trigger there, Captain. Here we go. Turn it up.
0: Oh, yeah.
1: Turn it up.
0: Oh, yeah.
1: You remember this one.
0: I do.
1: KFJC.
0: Fundraiser 2026.

0: But there's one more thing I want to say right here. I want to sing the song for the people who lost someone. I want to sing the song for the ones who said, don't leave me bewildered. I want to sing a song for the ones who said, if you leave me, I go crazy. I want to sing a song for the prisoner of love. I want to sing a song for the ones who said, when you get tired of what you got, try me. I want to sing the song for the ones who said, baby, you don't have to weep no more, but all you got to do is let yourself go.
1: The show is Sports Middle. I'm Gus Lignos in the studio. And joining us remotely, Kevin Adate, Sam Giovanelli. How you guys doing?
2: Hey, not bad. I'm a little discombobulated tonight, but it may work out fine. Is that I always do my show over at my sister's, and usually I do it upstairs in the living room with a huge TV and everything, but she is hosting, she's involved with the Democrats, good for her, and is hosting the a debate party for the gubernatorial debate, so I am consigned to the sewing room downstairs, but it's okay because there's a TV down here and a computer and everything like that, and instead of being on the couch, I'm on a little rolling chair she uses while she's sewing, so I can roll from the TV. It's fun. And I could get over from the TV to the computer a little quicker, and I won't fade out and everything, so life is good. How about you, Sam?
3: Things are good, man. I'm about doing the same. I got the, you know, I got the Yankees and Red Sox game on. I just watched my grandfather's team, the Chicago White Sox, win their first playoff series for the first time since I was about 6 years old. And that's a pretty cool moment, you know, so I'm having a good day so far.
1: Very nice.
2: Yeah, I saw that too. I remember they lost the only recent in the last 20 years A's playoff victory was when they beat the White Sox in 2020. So yeah, it has been a while. So I was pleased about that. Yeah, I got the Yanks game on as well. Quick game. It's already started quarter after five, and it's three innings. Nothing.
1: Yeah, Kevin, and your man's still around.
2: Who are you referring to?
1: Sonny.
2: Sonny, yeah.
1: Na, na, na, na, na, na, na.
2: And this is hard because, you know, I'm not – the Chouts are generally my least favorite team in all of sports. But since I'm not the biggest Yankee fan either, you know, there's no way I can root against Sonny Gray. Yeah, still got my, like, 2013 Sonny Gray jersey. It's still one of my favorites.
1: Yeah, when I saw Sonny Gray was pitching, I mean, I thought of you. I'm like, Sonny Gray, man, still getting it done. And then Max Fried, right, yesterday. So we went from phenom rookie Cy Young Award winner Schlittler to, what was he, 14-6 with like a 1.95 ERA, like a full season. Somebody did a Guidry, right? Got under 2.0 on ERA. I was thinking that's amazing. So, Sam, you're our crack stat guy, right? And it was funny. I was listening to Dan Patrick on the way over here, and they were talking about Don Mattingly.

0: who is the Phillies manager, right? And, you know, the guy, first, I'm going all over the place. Mattingly is not in the Hall of Fame, so that's a head scratcher, but okay. So you guess he had back problems, but I guess he brought in his closer a little too soon. But he made a comment. Dan Patrick said, you know, back in the day when Mattingly was going for batting titles, when batting titles meant something. So I wanted you guys to just, when you hear that comment, when batting titles meant something, what comes to mind? I'm going to start with you, Sam, because you're a younger guy and you probably got a lot more of these, you know, exit velocity stats and whatever else, OBPS, stuff that I never knew about when I was a fan back in my youth. So do batting titles still matter? I think they hugely matter. Is that not a big thing anymore? Why did he make that comment?
1: I'm not familiar with Dan Patrick, so I don't really have a good frame of basis to understand his his point of view and perspective on things. But I imagine if he's saying that batting titles don't matter, he's one of the people who probably thinks that OPS is advanced analytics. But in reality, it's not an advanced analytic at all. And people will, you know, tell you, I mean, dude, we watched a whole movie about how, you know, batting average is not something that, you know, is something that matters as much in baseball when the Moneyball movie came out and everyone saw, you know, that movie, like, should have given people a frame of reference in the past, like, you know, decade and a half that, like, the game of baseball from an analytics and statistics standpoint is much more advanced than what batting average will tell you. And if he's saying that batting titles don't matter, then he's probably talking about batting average, or he could be talking about OPS.
0: Well, what he said, Sam, was when batting titles meant something. So he didn't say they don't matter, but he said when they meant something, because back in the day it was home runs, RBIs, and batting average. And on the pitching, it was ERA, wins and losses, and strikeouts, right? And saves.
2: And don't forget slugging percentage was in there too for certain guys.
0: That's true.
2: Well, knowing it was Dan Patrick, I imagine his tongue was sort of in his cheek. I mean, because it is still a very important stat. It's just it's been joined and in some people's minds have been superseded by, especially by OPS.
0: All right, Sam, define OBP, you know, OBPS, what's the math behind that? What does it signify?
1: So you're talking about OPS, right?
0: OPS. Sorry, I forget what I just said, but anyway, yeah, OPS.
1: Okay, so that's broken down on base plus slugging, right? So it combines the player's ability to
0: I can equate on base and slugging, right? Those are two very important things, and combining means something. Because some guys are dink and dunk, you know, bats 380, but, you know, never drives any runs, never scores any runs or whatever. Maybe not as valuable as somebody who gets on base a lot and hits for extra bases, right? I.e. slugging percentage. But what is the actual math? You take your total bases, because that's what slugging percentage was into your at-bats, but what's the difference between OPS and slugging percentage and batting average? Like the actual math.
1: Well, you want to know how it's measured.
0: Yeah, how it's calculated.
1: System. So it's like, you know, singles are like 1 point, doubles are two, triples are three, home runs are four. And then they take that, they add it up, so it measures like the total bases per at-bat, and then it divides it by the at-bats. And that's where you get the
0: okay. Do you add walks?
1: So the formula for it.
0: Are walks and hit by pitches included in that as well?
1: Yes.
0: Okay, so it's like like you said, on base percentage plus slugging percentage. Okay, got it. All right.
1: So yeah, that's the formula for OPS. It's on base percentage plus slugging percentage, and it gives you like a range, right? So your guys who are below .700 are generally bad. Anything from 700 to 750 is about league average. That's your Mendoza line. 750 to 850 is like, you know, your solid productive guys. The 850 to 950 mark is generally like your all-stars, and then your 950 plus are guys who are just like unbelievable MVP calibers. So the guys with like the 900 plus or 950 plus right now. I think Yordan Alvarez is the only one this season with a 950 plus, but right below him are like PCA, James Wood, Shohei Ohtani, and like Junior Caminero.
0: All right. What was Barry Bonds' highest OPS? It had to be off the charts. Because you get walks and homers. Walks and homers. Kevin, look that up. Bust out that iPhone, man. I forget. Barry Bonds' top OPS. It's got to be like 1.5 or something. I don't know. I have no idea. But just based on what you described. So we got the Major League Baseball playoffs starting. We got college football, NFL, and all the injuries surrounding that. And then the Giants wrap up their season. I don't know if anybody watched the farewell of Kruko and Kipe, so I'd be curious to talk about that. And
2: yeah,
0: then
2: we definitely wanted to talk about it. I definitely wanted to talk about it. Barry Bonds finished his Major League career with a 1.051, which ranks fifth
1: Unreal.
2: All time.
0: That's career.
2: I knew, yeah. Wow. And his peak was 2004, 1.422. With a record 609 on base percentage.
0: Wow. There you go. Crazy.
2: I'd like to see Ricky's too. That'd be an interesting one.
0: So
2: we could do a whole dog day show too. We have so much else to talk about.
0: Yeah, we do.
2: Yeah, I want to.
0: And one last thing, Kevin. We want to also highlight that we got a little WNBA action. The playoffs starting there as well. Okay, go ahead.
2: That's true. Also, before we get into Kruk, and we definitely, as much has been said. I mean, he's been a part of our lives for a long time now. We should also forget, not a hail and farewell, even though he only had a local connection for just 1 year, the last baseball season, is like Justin Verlander, one of just the greatest pitchers ever. I mean, when I think, and for such a long time, remember the only time I ever saw him pitch was 20 years ago in the playoffs, game two of the ALCS against the A's. He was brilliant then and just dominated for so long, primarily with Detroit and some great years, including a championship with the Astros. But yeah, he did. After a slow start last year, he was a good part of that. One of the few things worth liking about last year's Giants team. So happy retirement to Justin Verlander. But, Kruk, man, I gotta say, one thing that does was, you know, living here is kind of in the Central Coast. It is sort of backwards. In some ways, because there's only one sports radio station, you have to, and obviously anything that Cal Poly does preempts everything else. While the Giants and the Niners share another station, which is usually an oldie station. You occasionally hear some good stuff like Al Green and some stuff I don't want to mention on it. But and usually at this time of year, especially when the Niners are good and the Giants aren't on Sundays, they defer to they have the Giants, the Niner broadcast on instead of the Giants. But last Sunday, they had a Giants broadcast on, which I thought was really cool, especially considering the fact that Kruko lived here in San Luis Obispo for such a long time. And they gave a shout-out to 1400, so congrats on that to that. I got to watch the Niners while listening to the Giants game and listen to the whole post-game thing. And we could spend a whole lot of time on that. I mean, going back, people forget that it's almost forgotten now that he was not really welcome on the Giants when he first came over in 1983 because he was traded. They traded Joe Morgan and a good reliever named Al Holland for him after they contended till the last weekend of the season in 1982, and they had some really blah years to say the least without him. But man, he won us over, especially during those blah years, and especially what I consider the grumpy years when you had pitchers that were good, you know. And obviously I don't want to ever say anything bad about the competitiveness and the valor of Dave Dravecki, but you know, like Russo and Buffy Lacoste, there was something cheery about him. And he became an ace. And even in 85, when they lost 100 games, when Kruko was up there, especially when he was pitching, especially if it was up against Doc or Nolan Ryan or something like that, it was like a main event type of thing. And, of course, you know, we'll always remember Game 4 of the 1987 playoff, heartbreaking seven-game loss to the St. Louis Cardinals, just one of the great Saturday night after a heartbreaking Don Robinson meltdown the night before. I remember it so well. He got everybody's spirits up for that one. As a broadcaster, I wasn't crazy about him at first because he was kind of grumpy. Things were better in my days, but he got better. Man, I'm going to miss that guy. So I could go on, but you guys take over.
0: Well, I want to talk about, you mentioned Kruko on the mound for the Giants. I remember going to a game at Candlestick and sitting, I think, in the right field bleachers, and they were playing the Mets, and back then I was a big Met fan, and Gooden was taking on Kruko, and it was a pitching duel, man. It was like, I want to say 85, maybe. When was Kruko on the Giants? What years?
2: Well, he came over when he was 80. His first year was 83, and his last year, although he was pretty much injured, didn't play too much, was the Pennant Woody year of 89. So, but his prime years were 85. 86, he won 20 games. First Giants 20-game winner since Ron Bryant, like 15 years earlier, or something like that. So, yeah, those are his main years.
0: Yeah, it probably was 85, because Crook was dealing, and Doc was dealing, and it was just really fun, right? Pitcher's duel. So that's a memory. And I was talking to a friend of mine, and he said, and this was last night, and he said, I watched the complete Giant game on Sunday, the Giants-Dodgers. And I was like, wow, what possessed you to do that, right? And I'm assuming it was Sunday. It was the last broadcast. It was the, you know, farewell to Coop and Crook and Kipe. And he said, yeah, I just wanted to watch the whole thing. And I said, well, actually, that's pretty cool. I think my TiVo still records all the Giant games, and, you know, keeps 10 of them, the last 10. So I might have to just go ahead and watch that and just soak it all in.
2: So. Yeah, it was a good game, Tilda. I mean, it was very close. It was Pajas hit I think the Dodgers went ahead, and then Pajas hit a three.
0: Don't tell me. No, it's fine. So, I got a letter today, or yesterday, or the day before, the last couple of days. You know, I'm on the Giants mailing list. I used to be season ticket holder. So I got the end of the year fan appreciation letter from Larry Bear, right? I think his title was still VP of baseball operations, or it might be higher than that. I'm not sure. Anyway, it was sort of I thought to myself, okay, what would I write if I was sending that out? And he had the right amount of, you know, we disappointed, we know, but there are, you know, some bright spots and all. And the sad thing about reading this letter, all I could think about was that viral video that got him suspended. Up until then, right, always had all this sort of respect for the guy and thought he did a good job and all this. But I'm like, man, just takes one bad look and it just tainted this letter. It was kind of about as good a letter as you can write after this particular season, but still had taint. I don't know. Do you guys have a reaction to that reaction that I got?
2: Yeah, I sort of feel that way, you know. But, you know, what can you say? You know, especially somebody you always sort of liked and respected prior to that. But, yeah, just to, you know, stay out. Not quite as bad as Jed York, but bad enough, if you know what I mean.
0: Yeah, and you know, I get it. I've been married a long time, and, you know, marriage, you know, takes work, but you make it work, and there's always an amount of respect, right? And I get it, but I still can't get that out of my head, right? That was bad. I don't know what else to say. All right, let's not dwell on that. All right, I don't know, Sam. You know, you're a little new to the Crook things, but what's your take? Right, you're a Giant fan.
1: I mean, since I can remember, I mean, I just described that White Sox World Series, and before that, you know, Crook and Kipe were all I knew about sports. You know, I only really watched the Giants as a young kid, and, you know, they were a part of my life, and they were very, you know, they were a big part of my sports fandom very early on, and it's going to be a weird transition watching Giants baseball without them, because it's all I've ever known. And, you know, it's kind of like a reality check for me too, because it's like, oh wow, I'm getting old. You know, all these, yeah, sure, you watch like certain players retire from like the dynasty years and you're like, okay, that's disappointing, right? But when you start to lose personnel, especially, you know, guys as special as Crook and Kipe, like it's a bummer. It's a little sad, honestly. But it just gave me like a reflection in the mirror that, like, you know, times are changing and, you know, people are getting older, and it's just like, you know, it's disappointing. But I also, you know, watching that ceremony, it did remind me of all those great years. And, you know, they were with the team even in the last like decade and a half, which has been incredibly hard for Giants fans. But they were still there, and, you know, never failed to make me laugh and never failed to be incredibly entertaining when the Giants would be not entertaining. So for that, they'll always have like a very special place in my heart. But, you know, time for them to, you know, start focusing on their health and get better. So, you know, all the prayers to them.
0: And they're both,
2: yeah,
0: and they're both retiring.
2: Harper's obviously dealing with some health issues now too. But anyway, it wasn't just the two of them. It's something Fleming.
0: But Kuiper is also retiring, guys. It's not just Krupp.
2: No, Kuiper's not retiring, but he's dealing with health issues.
0: Okay.
2: I know he missed a couple of games at the end of the year. But Fleming brought up, and he's a newbie of the bunch because he started within the last 20 years or so. I mean, John Miller's just finished his 30th year for the Giants. I think with Fleming, it was like his 22nd year or something like that. Those four guys doing the same team. I mean, a foursome like that lasting so long. I mean, two of them. Primarily, I mean, Krug and Kipe did radio, did TV, and occasional radio, and the other two did TV. But he pointed out a really interesting thing, is that during the postseason, the Giants did, of course, include three championships and a couple of other ones, 2006 and the amazing anomaly of, not 2006, 2016, and the amazing anomaly of 2021, is that when those guys, when all the TV broadcasts were national, those guys joined them in the radio booth. And they generally, that doesn't happen. Usually when your TV guys get pushed out by national TV, that's their goal, they play golf. But Fleming and Miller made room for them on radio. And that just, Giants aren't perfect. I'm not a big Charles Johnson fan, but they do some things that are utter coolness. And I gotta give another shout out to the arch rivals, the hated ones, the L.A. Dodgers, because when Kruko first had his disease, which is not a life-threatening but debilitating in a lot of ways, very similar to Lou Gehrig's, but like I said, not life-threatening, he had trouble navigating the stairway down to the Dodgers clubhouse, and he said he's going to have to miss the road game. When the Dodgers found out about that, they made a special ramp for him with handrails and everything. I always thought that was utter class. So for once I say, how about them Dodgers?
0: Cool. Yeah, a couple things come to mind. We talked about all you've known, Sam, in listening to the Giant announcers, and they've been at it for so long, and they do a really good job. You're right. Even during blowout games, it can still be entertaining because of their humor, and they can spin a yarn, as it were. And when I grew up, it was, as a Met fan, forever it was Ralph Kiner, Bob Murphy, and Lindsey Nelson. So that's all I knew. And, of course, they've moved on, and now my brother's still a Met fan, and he swears by Gary Cohn and Keith Hernandez and Ron Darling, and they can make any game, even a blowout or even a crappy season like this year, if you're a Met fan, still entertaining because they got stories and humor, and so it takes a certain skill to do that, and, Krug was just a big part of it, so, hats off to him. And speaking of hats off, right? Kevin, guess what? We're having our fundraiser. We are now in the midst of our fundraiser.
2: It is the last week of September. So, yeah, I mean, don't forget, you hear this stuff here only here on KFJC. You're not going to hear, we try to bring insight to everything we say. We're not beholden to anybody. When the Giants are lousy, we will talk about how lousy they are, whether it's Larry Bear or their performance on the field, or just hated things. The only team we're beholden to is the Foothill Owls, and we do, we're not going to trash them unless they do something criminal. And don't forget, you hear it here first. A lot of the bands that you become fans of, you heard here first on our music shows, Gus and Mai and Sam's Insight. Yeah, I hope you didn't always put money down on it, but you have stuff here. KFJC.org. I want to say 941-6800. I don't know if we still do the phone thing anymore, but definitely log on to KFJC.org. 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
0: Yeah, and I wanted to add to that because I'm looking at the thank you gifts. There's a beautiful KFJC t-shirt, and over the years you've seen some amazing t-shirts. This year's artist is John Lupo, and it's a picture of the tower high atop Black Mountain with 89.7 FM and KFJC, black with red trim. There's a Surf by Surf East video with audio downloads from the Surf by Surf East festival in Austin, Texas earlier from February. There's a very cool KFJC license plate. What do you call it? A plate frame. I guess a license plate frame So I'm going to get myself one of those. And then there's also a KFJC logo beanie, the classic triangle with the black and red diagonal stripes. So that's on a logo, the logo on a beanie. And then there's also the classic KFJC baseball cap, black cap with that same logo I just mentioned. And there's KFJC bandana. You get two for a donation of $33.33. Red with a beautiful trim, red with a little bit of black and white, a really smart looking bandana. So lots of cool stuff. And as Kevin mentioned, you can spend an hour on the air with us for a $150 donation or your favorite music DJ. 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Thank you. The show is Sports Middle. I'm Gus Lignos with Kevin Adante and Sam Giovanelli. All right, anybody watching any? Well, let's stick to baseball. Let's finish up on that. Okay, we haven't even gotten into the playoffs, right? So we got these wild card matches at the best 2 out of 3 now, and the White Sox advanced with their win over the Astros. Today, I guess the Phillies and the Braves are now tied after the win today by the Phillies at 1-1. San Diego shut out their opponent in Game 1, 8-0 yesterday. Help me there, Sam. And then, of course, the Yankees blew out the Red Sox 9-0 behind Schlittler's amazing performance. And Ben Rice had 2 homers, including a grand slam. But that game with Sonny Gray on the mound with Max Fried, at least after 2 innings, it was 0-0. I don't know what it is now. You said, Kevin, that one's moving pretty quick. Where are we now?
2: Garcia hit a monster home run in that one for the Yanks.
0: So what score?
2: 1-0 Yanks.
0: Okay. And then what's going on in the San Diego series?
2: Oh, that was just game one last night. It was a blowout. It was San Diego won 8-0 or something along those lines.
0: Okay.
2: You there?
0: Yeah. All right. So Cubs and the Padres, right? So that's right. The Padres spanked the Cubs. Now, the Cubs have arguably the best player in the league. What happened, Sam? 0? No runs? What's going on?
1: Well, Michael King was throwing a no-hitter through 6 for the for the Padres, and that pretty much just set the tone. Well, actually, what set the tone was I think it was the first inning, Machado and Tatis and Machado went back-to-back on home runs. They opened up a really early, like, 4-0 lead on the Cubs. Michael King was pitching out of his mind, and then, you know, pretty much all the momentum was with the Padres. So the Cubs are looking to, you know, really bounce back in game 2.
0: All right. So, interesting.
2: I could always gripe, but we could leave this for the end of the year, except the end of the show, because it's so obvious. But again, I didn't get a chance to see that game because it's only on Peacock and something called NBC Sports Network, which used to be a major cable network until about 5 years ago. It's also known as Versus for a while. It was a good network. I liked it. It had hockey, and it had the Tour de France, a lot of things you don't get anywhere else. And then it just sort of disappeared. Now they're bringing it back, but nobody can get it. So I wasn't able to see either of that game, either game in that series. But the game today, the Phillies Atlanta game, was a total cracker with Bryce Harper going from the old, now GOAT means greatest of all time, but it used to be meaning the villain, with a bad error and then hitting a home run to tie the game up, and then Baum hitting one to win it for the Phillies. So that's, I'm glad that Atlanta with the comeback home run yesterday. So that one at least is going 3. So, and then we shall see about the others. Although obviously, as we mentioned, the White Sox have wrapped it up.
0: All right. So the Yankees and the Red Sox, the winner of that one, right, they move on and they would play the number one seed overall, the Tampa Bay Rays, and the Sox advanced to take on Cleveland. So how do you guys see this one, the American League, shaping up?
2: Well, that's, I mean, that was a great series, great regular season Central Division race. So, I mean, that's an awesome, that's going to be an awesome series. Rays and Yankees, I like that too. These are going to both going to be good series. Yeah, I mean, you certainly, although Judge is out for the, Judge may be back for that series. He's not going to play in the Wildwood series at all, though.
0: Yeah, he's got some kind of a strained calf thing. Now, Giancarlo Stanton, if I got this right, another one of the big names, but he only played something like 24 games this year or some, you know, some minimal amount. And I heard, though, he might actually play that, or did I get that wrong? Is he considered a bench player that might pinch hit, or what's his story? Anyone?
1: Is this I don't know. Giancarlo?
0: Yeah.
1: I imagine that he's probably not going to be used in the Boston series. They were, like, having him run out on the field, and it looked bad. Like, I saw him, like, trying to, like, run and warm up and stuff. And, I mean, like, for a guy in his position as, like, a designated hitter, you know, you don't necessarily need to be that fast, but he did make the wild card roster, so they might use him.
0: Yeah. Okay. So I did get that right. All I can think of is Kirk Gibson. Right. The guy can't move, but you know, you might put him up.
2: Thanks
0: there.
2: A lot, Gus. Thanks for reminding me, Gus. Really appreciate that, Gus. You made my day, Gus.
0: I'm here to help, Kevin. What do you want? What do you want me to tell you? Well, so is Tampa Bay that good? I mean, they got some talent, but, you know, and the Yankees, it's like, it's not your normal household name Yankees, because you got no Judge, no Stan. I guess Chisholm is a perennial underperformer in the playoffs, and he had a crappy season this year, considering he boasted before the season he was going to be a 50-50 guy, 50 stolen bases and 50 home runs. I'm like, seriously? You popped off? Well, as the Greeks would say, Kalanabathis, you get what you know what you ask for. But again, we're already assuming that the Yankees are going to advance, and that's a bit of a leap, because again, that it's only 1-0 in the game 2 of the 3-game series, albeit they beat the Red Sox handily yesterday. But how good is Tampa Bay?
1: Tampa Bay is pretty impressive. The thing with the Rays is, like, they'll turn any pitcher into a really solid starting pitcher. Like Freddy Peralta was, and I'm sure, Gus, you probably know how bad he was for the Mets this year. And he went over to Tampa Bay in the middle of the season and turned it around, and he's been lights out the last, like, 2 months. And they kind of do this, right? Like, they take kind of, like, reclamation project pitchers and turn them into viable starters. So you always have to be, like, while they don't have, like, an ace, like Schlittler or, you know, Peyton Tolley, like, in that series, or, like, you know, they don't have a really big-name starting pitcher, what they do have is a lot of consistent, really solid guys. And you have to look out for that. You have to look out for the power on this team. Jonathan Aranda, I mean, Junior Caminero, like, just to name a few, are, you know, some of the better power hitters in baseball. And they have a lot of pretty good depth. You know, they're still making, like, Yandy Diaz isn't necessarily a power hitter, but he's a guy who hits for contact. He gets on base a lot. And there's talent on this team. It's not like big name talent, but they're a good team.
0: All right. And then on the other side, with Cleveland taking on Chicago, how do you see this one?
1: I mean, I think these are two of the worst teams in the division. I think this has, like, the makings for me to be one of the more exciting series, because you don't really know what to expect. The White Sox are kind of this, you know, no pun intended, but they're a wild card, right? Like, they got, like, a ton of power in their lineup, but it's kind of unpredictable. And Cleveland hasn't been consistent enough for you to feel, like, necessarily confident even going against a wild card team. So I kind of just I shrug at this. I don't know what to make of it. I just know it's probably going to be a very interesting series. And if things go Chicago's way, they're going to be hitting a lot of home runs, because that's what they do best. Murakami is a great power hitter. And Colson Montgomery, who led baseball in strikeouts, also had, like, 31 home runs on the year. So it's, you don't really know, but it'll be fun.
0: And I, speaking of home runs, I heard a stat today, right, in the Sox clinching win over the Astros. The Sox scored four runs in the first inning, and then the Astros started climbing back with solo homers. They had a solo homer, I think, in the bottom of the first and maybe in the second. And then Altuve hit a homer. And here's the interesting stat. Jose Altuve of the Astros has hit the most postseason home runs in a given stadium than anybody all time. How's that for a stat?
2: Wow.
0: 15. The next closest guy was 13, and it's a big name guy. Like, I can't remember who it is, but.
2: Of course, the fact you have four rounds in the playoff now made it easier for him to do that than, say, Babe Ruth. So that's all you can say. But, I mean, still, yeah. That's an amazing stat. I never would have guessed that, but it makes sense at the same time, considering how good he is and how often Houston's been fairly deep into the playoffs and during his career.
0: Yeah, and they were threatening. He got up with the bases loaded late in the game, and he drilled one to the warning track in the gap in right center, and it was flagged down. So he didn't quite pull off the magic, and the Sox advanced. In the National League, yep, the Phillies and the Braves are evened up at one. The winner takes on the Dodgers. San Diego one up on the Cubs. The winner of that takes on the Brewers. The Brewers had 103 wins this year, the most ever in franchise history. And we remember early on they were hot. They remain hot. And is this going to come down to Dodgers-Brewers? I think the short answer is going to be yes.
2: The Brewers have a history of going out early. That's all you can say. But, I mean, I think they're really good. I think so. I think those two teams are – I know, again, but you don't want to say that, though. The way that the Phillies and or possibly Atlanta have so much talent, they can get hot. The Cubs can get hot. The Padres, after barely staving off the D-backs, I mean, the D-backs had it handed to them, that blowout that was on national TV on Fox on Saturday night, and the D-backs couldn't take advantage of that. It was, I think that's the most likely, but I don't think you can really count anybody out in the National League right now, to be honest.
1: Yeah, I agree.
0: All right, interesting. Okay. I just figured the two big guns would be the favorites. I think they're the favorites.
2: Well, I'm going to say it. I'm going to go out on a limb and say that the winner is going to be the Brewers. They're going to win the World Series this year, finally. Never have. Made one, 82, lost to the Cardinals.
0: I like that. Remember, the Dodgers have won the last two. We don't need them to win three in a row.
1: Not three.
2: No. I don't like that.
0: Wait. The Dodgers have won the last three World Series?
2: No, they won the last two.
0: The last two,
1: Oh,
0: yeah.
1: Just two?
0: Yeah, two.
1: Oh, okay.
0: Yeah, I was going to say, wow. Missed that one.
1: It feels like an eternity. So.
0: Yeah, they're pretty good. All right, well, moving on. WNBA, and then we'll get to the NFL and some college football. So the Valkyries had an incredible season. They're the number two seed. And their game one, I guess they're playing right now in the game two, but they're playing Dallas, and they beat them by like 30 or 40. They were just crushing them. And it's a pretty impressive story about the amazing season they had. Last year, they're the coach of the year, Nakase, and then they had all the big fan base and a lot of excitement, and they sort of, quote, doing it right. And now everybody says, if you're going to be an expansion team and you want to join the WNBA, you got to try and model yourself after what Golden State has done. And yeah, and it's now taken form on the court where they're the number two seed in the playoffs, right? And they don't do them by divisions, right? There's eight teams in the playoffs, and they're considered one of the heavy favorites to do it. And I watched some of that game on TV over the weekend, and electric atmosphere in San Francisco. Pretty cool all the way around. I don't know if either one of you watched any of this. Kevin, I don't even know. Are you getting the games down by you?
2: I didn't watch it, no.
0: Okay. All right, well, I know that Caitlin Clark for Indiana had a big game yesterday with, I think it was like 27 points, 15 assists, and something like 7 rebounds. So, you know, all they do to try and rough her up, and she still delivers. But we'll watch it. I'm not haven't dialed in yet. I'm gonna dial in as the playoffs progress, but I'll certainly be paying attention to what the Valkyries are doing.
2: Before we get off of basketball, one other note we should mention is the passing of Bob Pettit, a pioneer before my time. I certainly don't remember he played into the mid-60s for the actually started when they were the Milwaukee Hawks. They might have been the Milwaukee Blackhawks, but the St. Louis Hawks before they moved to Miami, or excuse me, to Atlanta, considered one of the best forwards to ever play. Power forward just kind of defines his position, one of the toughest guys to ever play. And along with the 76 the 67-76ers, they were among the only two teams, I think it was the 58 St. Louis Hawks, to break that Celtic stranglehold, which lasted for 13 years in the NBA. Now, I should throw in a caveat, as I recently read Tom Meschery, Warrior legend Tom Meschery's book, The Mad Manchurian, and he despised Pettit, and he considered the Hawks a racist organization, that they would always beat up black players. Drove one of his friends, a playground friend, out of basketball, a San Francisco guy, out of basketball. Book I definitely recommend. But, you know, on the other hand, I heard, it's like one thing, he was known for beating up Wilt Chamberlain. And that is, you know, it was a different game at that time, and everybody knew Wilt would not fight back because he could beat you in so many other ways. And if he did fight back, if he punched you, he could literally kill you. I mean, that's just the way it was. So the game was different back then. I mean, Lenny Wilkins, you know, he was black, considered him a great teammate. Bill Russell had nothing but words of respect for him, so we should just, you know, give him credit for his, you know, I'd like to find out more. We should know more about the bad side to him, but give him credit for his career. So just wanted to mention that one.
0: All right. Cool. The show is Sports Middle. Gus Lignos, Kevin Odate, Sam Giovanelli. All right, so what can you tell me about college football? I know Stanford with a Saturday night win over Georgia Tech and younger Mendoza at quarterback for Georgia Tech. Nice win for the mighty Cardinal on the national.
2: No, that surprised me. I thought sure they were. They have not really impressed this year. And I thought that was a fun game to watch and a good surprise quality win.
0: Yeah.
2: Wake 9 a.m. this Saturday.
0: Wake Forest. All right. And nationally, right, there was Tennessee was taking on Texas. And Ohio State beat the crud out of somebody decent. I think Illinois, right? And but yeah, the Tennessee Texas game was kind of close for a while, but then Texas pulled away towards the end. And so, what else nationally? Anything, or even locally, right? Kevin, I know you track the locals.
2: Yeah, well, San Jose State was off after a bye last week. I still haven't really sized them up too much. They're playing Hawaii in a 9 p.m. game, I believe. And Cal, they lost to Clemson. They're going to be at UNLV at 12:30 this Saturday. But yeah, we only got a little bit of time right now, so we should really concentrate on the NFL, unless anybody else has any other shout out for college football.
0: All right, we're going to get to the NFL in a second. 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
2: And don't forget, we try to put the fun in fundraiser. 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We just try to intertwine this with our talking, and I'm sure our DJs and some of whom, you know, just like to talk a lot, some of them like me, and some of them just like to talk a little. We'll just do some of their best shows ever, and we're not going to drag the 2 o'clock out either. 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
0: All right, and thank you for that, KFJC.org. NFL. All right, so, Sam, we got to convert you. The Niners keep on keeping on, and they keep getting injured. What in the world? What is happening?
1: Well, this is exactly what I've been talking about on this show is, like, yes, they are a very good and talented team. That's not my problem with the 49ers. It's never been my problem with the 49ers. It's just the progression of the season eventually wears these guys down, and they do start off the season incredibly well because they have all these guys, and, you know, everything's looking great, and then injury. Now, despite all that, despite losing Trent Williams in the middle of the game, despite losing the only, like, real healthy wide receiver left in Mike Evans in the middle of the game, Brock Purdy still played like an MVP. And, you know, that does carry a lot of weight, right? Like, you have the concerns about the defense, and the personnel is extremely injured. And they let Arizona come back in the fourth quarter, which was concerning, but Purdy put the team on his back and ended up winning. And you know what? Like, these are the teams that you should win against. This is a team you take care of business against. The Cardinals have no business beating the Niners. But coming up when you have Denver and Seattle, and those are some of the two best defensive units in the league outside of Houston, that's where I'm really going to be looking, okay, you know, what does Purdy show me here? What does Kyle Shanahan show me here? And what does Raheem Morris show me here? Because these are the two units that are going to give the Niners the most trouble. They kind of had a bit of a cakewalk with the Cardinals and the Dolphins in weeks 2 and 3. So this is the real test coming up.
0: And we'll get to that.
2: Well, don't forget, the other thing we should mention about the Cardinals, too, is that they have beaten the Chargers. They are the worst team in the division by far, but they're not the dregs of the league. And in other divisions, they could compete conceivably. And Brissett played well. So it's not... It's the Niners. I mean, they did have a letdown in there. I never really worried that much that they'd lose the game even when it got down to 3 points, though.
0: And Greenlaw went out for a little bit. Did he come back?
1: No,
2: yeah,
1: he's out.
2: Is. Oh, he is. Wait. Okay.
1: He got hurt in that game against the Cardinals, right?
0: Yeah, he was. And my question is, you know, is he still out? That was my question. Did he come back in the game, or is he out? I guess Evans is listed as day to day, right? You know, I guess he got popped by a Buda Baker and injured a rib. But the good news is for Niner fans is that it doesn't sound like he'll be out for too long. But yeah, I don't know. I guess they signed Brandon Cooks, or they were going to sign him. You know, they're just going way deep into the receiver core. But on defense, right? You know, luckily Fred Warner's playing like the MVP that he is. But what about Greenlaw, right? Because he's the second best guy in defense with Bosa out. And I just didn't, I guess I didn't catch if he's going to be back.
1: So he has a quadriceps injury and he's technically questionable.
0: Okay.
1: But Mykel Williams is getting set to practice again, I believe, is what the report said. So rookie from last year, defensive lineman, especially with Romello Height, and I think it was obviously Bosa, but I can't remember. I think Keon White also hurt. So getting Mykel back will be really big for this defense. And yeah, it's just a matter of getting everyone slowly back on the field, right? Walking away from these games with the fewest injuries possible. That's what's going to help the Niners in the long term.
0: Yep. Well, Purdy, like you said, he looks like an MVP. Yeah, there's still Josh Allen. It's only 3 games, but with three guys named Mo, he's mowing teams down, looking great. I guess surprises or interesting games this past week. Somehow, the Commanders beat the defending champion Seahawks. So what is going on there? That's one that sticks out. And then the Vikings are 3-0, and the Raiders are 3-0 with their win over a pretty good Saints team. So, and then we've got the 1-2 Los Angeles Rams losing to the Broncos in a game that it looked like they had that thing in hand. And, yeah, you could talk about pass interference calls. So I just rattled off 4 games. So let's go to the last game first. Rams-Broncos. What's up with the Rams?
1: I mean, it's rough, right? Like, it's a good defensive unit that's missing Myles Garrett. But ultimately, Stafford does not look like the MVP that he was last season. And that makes a huge difference. Puka Nacua has not been playing for the Rams the last 2 weeks. He's been injured, and that all matters, right? You don't have your best offensive player, arguably one of the best wide receivers in football. You don't have arguably the best defensive player in the NFL on your defensive line that you traded a really young, good player for in Jared Verse with multiple picks, and it shows up. Like, the Broncos almost lost that game. They almost did. Like, this is not like it wasn't a blowout. So,
0: no, it was a Rams looked like Rams had that game.
2: They got some luck and some calls on that one.
0: Yeah, I mean, it looked like an easy Rams victory, and then somehow or another, I think they had the Broncos got a stop. They went for, well, first it was 16-0, Rams in front. Broncos score a touchdown. They go for two. Cool. They get it. They get another touchdown. They go for two. It's tied up at 16. And then it's just back and forth, and then the Rams are going to win the game, and then they get the Broncos get lucky, right? The pass interference call, the second pass interference call. Yeah. Anyway, Broncos advance. They win. Rams fall to 1-2. So good for the Niners, right? Raiders 3-0. All right, now you got to stay. Clint Kubiak, right? Young coach, son of, and he's relating to these players. And then he's got the old veteran, Kirk Cousins, who's, I don't think he's going to let Mendoza get in there, right? If they keep winning and he keeps, as long as his arm doesn't fall off, right, which can happen to him, right? He wanes as the season progresses. But I don't know. Raiders might be one of the most surprising teams in the league right now at 3-0.
1: I agree. Yeah, I mean, it's such a turnaround from just the last couple years. And look, the head coaching job and position is the most important coaching job in any league across the board. Like, and just getting someone who's so offensively talented and gifted as Kubiak in there, just, it matters, man. It matters so much. And, I mean, they, don't get me wrong, the Raiders also made a lot of changes this offseason, and they really bolstered up their offensive line. Like, and that definitely matters. But they've been playing some really good football lately, and it's kind of fun. They're a fun team.
0: Yeah, I was talking to a friend of mine who's a longtime Raider fan, and he has season tickets, and now he has them in Vegas. And it turns out, and I was surprised to hear this, but it makes sense. He ends up making money. Like, he doesn't go to too many of the games, but he sells his tickets, and he's always selling them for a profit. So he says all these fans come in to watch the visiting team, and they just make it a weekend in Vegas. And he's always able to get a premium, and he's way up in, like, the third deck, right? So kind of crazy. I would not have guessed that. So just letting our fans know. All right, the other game I mentioned, you know, the Commanders and the Seahawks, and this is Marcus Mariota. It's not even Jaden Daniels. So Seahawks coming down a little bit, and that was Darnold in the game, right? So he actually played. And then my Giants with a snoozer, they did everything they could to try and lose that game to the Titans, you know, the field goal fest. They got four field goals, but they got an interception right at the end of the game to preserve it. But they were not managing the clock. They were penalties. It was just ugly. I was waiting for them to lose that game. And Aaron Rodgers, oh, fountain of youth, right, throwing touchdowns all over the place with a win over the Bengals in the rivalry game. All right.
2: And don't forget, how about them Cowboys, Brazil?
0: Yep. Oh, I was not – I was smiling. Bring on the Ravens. Yep. Ravens win
2: all right. It. Drill.
0: All right, Steelers at the Browns tomorrow.
2: That is, I mean, even on Prime on Thursday, that's not prime time. I got to take Steelers.
1: Yeah.
0: Me too.
1: No, I'll take the Browns.
0: Yeah, I mean, Watson's trying to win over the fans. I'm going to take Steelers.
1: He's been playing well.
0: Yeah, he really has. A little surprising, but yeah, kind of why they paid him the big money, see what he can do. Colts at the Commanders. So that's a, I think that game's in Germany. It's somewhere outside London. The country. Where? Oh, is it London? Okay.
1: London.
0: Let's see. Colts, Commanders. I'm going to go Colts.
1: Yeah, I think I'm going to take the Colts as well.
2: I'll go with DC.
0: Battle of Texas. Cowboys at the Texans. Let's keep that Cowboys losing streak going. I'm going to take the Houston Texans. Both teams coming off a loss.
2: Agreed. Yeah, they're...
1: I think I'm going to take the Texans with Nico Collins possibly coming back.
0: Jets at the Bears. Bears with Case Keenum at the helm. Looked like an MVP. He played great. That's crazy. And they're playing the Jets, who find ways to lose like they always do. And I think it'll happen again. The game's in Chicago. I like the Bears.
2: I like the Bears.
0: No matter who's quarterbacking. And I don't think it's going to be Williams. Patriots and the Bills. Man, Drake May is struggling. The Bills are looking great. I like the Bills here.
2: Next.
1: I like the Bills.
0: Jags at the Bengals. Jags are very jaggy. Can't figure them out. Good, then they're bad. I like the Bengals here. Ja'Marr Chase playing like an MVP.
2: You can say the same thing about the Bengals. I'll take the Jags.
1: Sure. I'm going to take Jacksonville.
0: Okay. Cardinals at the Giants. I don't know.
2: Cards.
0: I'm going to take the Giants.
1: I'm going to take the Cardinals with J.J. McCarthy quarterbacking the Giants.
0: I don't think McCarthy's going to start yet. We didn't even talk about that trade, but I like the move. People are trying to find a way why it's a bad move. Right? Just because the Vikings gave up on him doesn't mean he's a bad quarterback. Just Winston is horrible.
1: He's a bad quarterback. He's a bad quarterback.
0: Well, the Giants have two. Yes, Winston. I love the guy's energy, but man, I mean, where is that accuracy? Titans at the Ravens. Ravens.
2: Easy.
0: Rams and Eagles, both teams underwhelming. Rams desperate for a win. Eagles got embarrassed on Sunday night. I'm going to go Rams. Got to turn it around sometime.
1: I'm going to take the Birds.
0: Okay. Packs and the Bucks. Yeah, no Baker Mayfield. And the Packers have no running game. The offensive line's terrible. I don't even know the name of the Bucks quarterback.
2: By my guy Penix. Yeah, no, I got to take the Bucks in that.
1: I'm going to take the Bucks.
0: I hope you're right. I'm going to take the Packers. Dolphins and the Vikings. No HN. I guess the Vikings are going to go 4-0.
1: What I say at the beginning of the season, Gus, I believe in these Vikings.
0: Yeah, so far so good. Chiefs and the Raiders in Vegas. Ooh, this is a good one.
2: In Vegas?
0: I'm going to take the Chiefs.
2: Go with the Raiders.
0: I'm going to take the Chiefs.
1: I'm going to take the Chiefs.
0: And the Broncos at the 49ers Sunday, 125. Tough game. Broncos got that D. I'm going to say a little more Purdy magic and stick with a Niner win.
2: You go back, you think that, the snowball game. I know it's different decades and everything like that. Broncos too much of a thorn in the side. I got to go with them.
0: All right, we got to speed it up, guys. Chargers, Seahawks. Well, wait, Sam, Niners, Broncos?
1: Niners.
0: Chargers at the Seahawks. Oh, Seahawks.
2: Yeah,
1: Seahawks.
0: Lions at the Panthers. I'd take the Lions.
1: Panthers.
0: Ooh, Lions. That's a Sunday night game. Okay, and then the Falcons against the Saints. That's a classic down in the Great South, Monday night. You like Penix. I like Shook. Picking the Saints.
2: I'll take Falcons.
1: Saints. Who day?
0: Who dat? All right, for Kevin Adante.
2: So it's now 2-1.
0: 2-1?
2: Yeah,
0: who's up? Oh, who's your Claude, Kev?
2: Claude, I got to give it to Major League Baseball. I mean, for proposing to play a game in a national park, probably Grand Teton.
0: Oh, yes, yes, thank you.
2: It's the horrible thing I've ever heard, and it's such bad pub, because it's one thing Americans love, it's national parks. And that's just, you don't mess with national park. I remember a guy named Pombo, who was not our DJ friend here, a congressman from the Valley. He just made some. It ended his career when he just, as a joke almost, or just to like said, let's sell some national park land to pay for this Democrat. He was a Republican, of course. So sell national park land to pay for some Democratic proposal. That ended his career. He was solidly beaten there. I mean, it's just going to make everybody hate baseball, hate Mike Rob Manfred more than they ever have, and it's just god awful idea. It's not going to happen, but I mean, just even thinking about it, it's just they want to be Claude of the Week, if not Claude of the Year. So,
0: got to agree with you on that one for everything you said. For Kevin Adante and Sam Giovanelli, I'm Gus Lignos. Thanks for tuning in. 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

when Tina pulled up in a black 82 Trans Am. I love that line. Dan Baird, he of many, many, many bands, and his first solo record called Love Songs for the Hearing Impaired. About three people bought that record, and I was one of them. 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Special thanks go out to the Sports Metal Guys, distilling the world of sports into 66 minutes and 30 seconds. And yeah, Brian Damage with you here. The name of the show is Diabolically Opposed. 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We have all sorts of cool merch. If you would like to donate, you can partake of merch, or you don't have to. If you're like, I don't like t-shirts and I hate music and beanies and license plate frames are not my thing, that's perfectly fine. Perfectly fine. All right. I got 42 songs pulled right now. Right now. And there's going to be more. And I pick some stuff that I hope you will like. Let's get into it. This band is from Orange County / North County, San Diego. And they have a show tomorrow night in San Diego at the Tip Top Club or something like that. If you're in San Diego, you can look it up. They are Galaxy Wolf. This is a new EP from them. And this is We Venenoso, Galaxy Wolf on KFJC.

Face Kicker on KFJC from their new album called Needle in the Red. Face Kicker from the Bay Area here, and that was Death Trap. Before that, Galaxy Wolf from an EP called, all right, I'm going to try and pronounce it. No, I'm not. EQVULEUS Part 2. That's how you spell it. And that's muy veneroso, which means very venomous, or something like that in Spanish. Venenoso. Yeah, okay. Brian Damage with you here, KFJC 89.7 FM, KFJC.org. It's fundraiser time here. And you know who rules? Kent rules. Kent from San Jose with a non-capitalized K. He just kicked down. And I don't know what if he's getting some merch or not, but if he is, it's all pretty sweet. Let's talk about the merch. We have a new T-shirt, which rules, and it is. Come on, there we go. Come on, baby. All right, our artist shirt this year is from a tattoo artist named John Lupo, who was born in San Francisco and currently based in the D.C. area. And he translates strange, occult, surrealistic concepts onto skin. And our new shirt is, as you would imagine, black and red and white, and has a stylized, I would say, Hopi or Navajo-esque radio transmission tower on it. And it's super chill. And if you go to kfjc.org, you can see that. And if you think that that is the thing for you, ding, click the button. Let's get back to music here from Pittsburgh, Pennsylvania. The Cynics on KFJC.

Meat Puppets from their first record out on SST Records. I think it was 81, maybe 80. And the first album was just all wee, wah, wah, wah, wah, and all crazy like that. And then the second record slowed way down. Apparently they got their hands on some peyote or something. And they're just like, all right, we're going to play it like one quarter the speed we did on our first record. Heartbreakers in the middle there from the LAMF record, and Born to Lose, first track on the record. And we opened up top with the Cynics from their Rock and Roll record out on Get Hip Recordings. And Baby What's Wrong, Brian Damage with you here on KFJC 89.7 FM. Diabolically Opposed is the name of the radio program that you are currently listening to. And we're going to attempt to stay on the air for another year. 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I mentioned this a couple weeks ago, but we have license plate frames, which are pretty sweet. And I just put one on Mrs. Damage's car, and she's like, what's this? The car is already 100% covered with KFJC stickers, and now you're taking over the license plate frame? And I said, yup. And she said, awesome. So, license plate frames are out there. They are black. They say KFJC 89.7 FM, and they have our classic triangle logo on either side, flanking the frequency. And show your colors. KFJC.org is where you go for that. All right, getting back to music. Last night, I'm like, I'm going to play Television, and I was going through the whole thing, and Mrs. Damage said, you should play this song, Venus, on KFJC.

the Jet Blackberries on KFJC with Shadow Drive, and that's available on a record of theirs, like an actual LP of theirs, but that's not what I played it from. Okay, let's start again. But that's not what I played it from. I played it from a two-disc or a two-LP collection called the Enigma Variations that came out in 1985, and that was a different mix than the one on the LP. Jet Blackberries out of L.A., kind of, as you can tell, kind of hard rocky slash gothy, and did a couple of records and faded off in this, you know, into the ether. Before that, Television from the Marquee Moon record and Venus, all we heard in that set. Brian Damage with you here on KFJC 89.7 and KFJC.org. 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Net casting fees. 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Equipment repair and replacement. Purchasing music for our libraries that isn't supplied by labels, which is pretty much all music now. No labels want us. Very few labels want to send us records, or anybody records. And then, you know, whatever. So we end up going shopping. Office supplies, postage, our transmitter site up on Black Mountain. 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KFJC.org is where you go to donate, and cool merch. And we're going to get back to music. And so I didn't even know this existed until about 4 days ago when a friend of mine got one of the apparently few surviving 7-inch 45s from a Detroit band from 1967 called The Kegs with two G's. And he's one of those record collector dudes, and like he'd been looking for it for a while, and you know, you put the word out on the grapevine, and he got one. And I'm like, dude, can you drop it for me? He did, and it was pretty scratchy, but I have some cleanup, audio cleanup software. Did a pretty good job. And anyway, so it's a pretty rare record, and for you, I am going to play something that is just probably pretty hard to find. This is The Kegs, and it's called To Find Out. And if you want to keep hearing weird, obscure music, KFJC.org is the place to go.

All on KFJC from the All Roy's Revenge record, 1989 on that. And She's My Ex, that was also like a 12-inch single. And if you ever watch the Descendants All documentary, there is a very long story about how many takes it took for them to get that the way that Bill Stevenson, drummer and head slave driver of All/Descendants, wanted it. And it is a pretty much a perfect little pop song. For that, Larry Wallace, about the only thing from Larry Wallace as himself, Police Car. And when I was a kid, they would play that on, sometimes they played on KSAN, but I didn't really listen to KSAN because there's too much hippie stuff on there. But KSGO would play it. And you know, before like Google and stuff, you're like, first of all, Larry Wallace is a terrible name for to be a rock dude. He should be like, you know, Jet Honcho or something. So you're like Police Car, and people are like, I have no idea what you're talking about. It took a long time for me to figure that out. I think that came out when I was like 12 or 13, and out on Stiff Records, so I guess probably 13. And we opened up with the Kegs, out on Orbit Records from Detroit, 1967, and that was the A side of a single, and that was called To Find Out. And apparently the Kegs, so laissez-faire about their recording session that they didn't even bother to tune their instruments, and you can certainly hear it there. That's what we heard there. Brian Damage with you here, KFJC 89.7 FM on Diabolically Opposed, and it is fundraiser time. And you want to talk about some of the cool new stuff that we have? 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I'm just going to, like, just chug through real quick. Matagorda, Total Death Mechanics, White Sands, The Actuator, She-Verb, The Nematodes, Boss Jaguars, King Pelican, Three Balls of Fire, Trinity River Surf Club, Tinta Zombie, Los Bassfuls, Los Surfvivors, Lonesome Dave Fisher Surf Tet, Aka, Los Super Avengers, Bat City Surfers, and the KBK. 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All right. Local band, Duo from the Bay Area, a couple years ago just decided, you know, enough not being in the band, let's form a band. And they did, and I think it was their second single, made my top 33 and a third records of 2024 after like two releases. And it was the only non-album on the list, and I dug them a lot. They've been a little light on the releases, but they've been gigging heavily. Like, I see their name pop up every weekend, someplace in the Bay Area. And they've been writing songs and getting it together. And they're Fuzz Kit. This is their new single, Gravity, on KFJC.

Havana 3 AM. The name of the band, the name of the record. And that was Reach the Rock, first song on side one. I should just say first song because it only ever came out on CD, and it was the worst sounding CD of all time. So I put the CD into my magical music production studio and EQ'd it and got some of the brittle brightness. It sounds like an ice pick. So anyway, I did that for you. I fixed the Larry Wallace police car thing, which sounded like it was recorded on a kid's tape recorder. I did that for you. And this is the deal here. We don't have algorithms. We don't have playlists. Nothing. It all comes down to who's behind the mic, who's controlling the turntables, the CD players, the SD card player thing, the DAT machine, tape decks, all that kind of stuff. We bring it. We have 78,000 items in our library. We're adding stuff every week. We're adding it today. But I brought like 20 things of my own, and I'm playing them for you. So, Robert in Santa Clara, who donated during the Montrose record, You Rule. Thank you, Robert. And I got a story about the Montrose record. So that record came out in like 1973, and I was like 8 years old. So obviously I was not the target audience for that record. I discovered it via the older kids in the neighborhood. And still didn't have it. But like when I was like probably 8th grade, maybe 9th grade, I was hanging out with the older kids. Who also, if you've listened to me before, rattle on and on. They introduced me to the music that kind of brought me into this, as opposed to I don't know what else I would be doing, quite honestly. And so I was aware of the Montrose record, you know, Rock Candy and all that kind of stuff. And so we were sitting in a parking lot someplace, and I'm going to say it is probably not even a parking lot. It's probably at the top of Montebello Road here in the Santa Cruz Mountains. And people were in we were partying. And everybody had their radio station tuned to, it was probably KSJO, maybe it was KOME, not quite sure. Hawkeye Joe, former DJ here, still a DJ, just not on the air all the time. He would be able to tell us which one. But anyway, it was probably KOME because they had all those stickers and stuff. And that song, the Montrose song, Space Station Number 5 came on. It has a little like bird thing like, at the beginning, and somebody's like, turn up your radios. And of course, everybody's radio was turned to, in their car, was turned to the same station anyway. So, and this was the time when people had like big car stereo, custom car stereos and stuff. So everybody cranks it up. And I remember this sound, that Montrose song, coming from every direction, from 30 or 40 cars, car stereos cranked up with a whatever in my hand, beverage, a frosty beverage. And it sticks with you. That stuff sticks with you. And you're like, okay, you know, I'm going to go out and I'm going to save my $4.44. I'm going to go buy that Montrose record down at Odyssey Records on Stevens Creek. And anyway, that's what you're doing here. 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And so you're going to hear Havana 3 AM, which you probably never, ever heard before. You'll hear the Fuzz Kit thing that I just played that just came out like yesterday. 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Help keep us bringing stuff to you. We bring the passion. You bring it right back to us. KFJC.org is where you go. And where else are you going to go but KFJC to hear a Replacements demo
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Theme for Brian Damage lately. I don't know what to do with my life from a different kind of tension. Their last initial go-round LP before they kind of imploded. I have a picture of myself with Messrs. Shelley and Diggle sitting on a sofa in January 1990. I was interviewing them for a magazine called, what was it called? Zine. Anyway, and they could not have been nicer. And just fantastic. Buzzcocks are going to be in town two nights, November 10th and 11th. And I can't say that you should go see them. I'm just letting you know that they're going to be in town November 10th and 11th in San Francisco. For that replacement's outtake, a demo for Raised in the City, the final version showed up on Sorry Ma, Forgot to Take Out the Trash, their first LP. I can't even call it an LP because it's like 11 minutes long, but it's got like 1,000 records or 1,000 songs on it. But that was Raised in the City, and that's all we heard in that set. And my name is Brian Damage. This is Diabolically Opposed, and you're listening to KFJC 89.7 FM and KFJC.org. And you know what? It's fundraiser time. I know you've heard me say that, but I'm going to keep saying it. Cool stuff that you may be interested in. KFJC logo zip hoodie, which I actually have one here. And when I wear it out, people alternately high-five me or throw things at me. So, great. At least I'm getting a reaction. Go to KFJC.org. Go check out the extremely high quality and super chill and printed on both sides KFJC logo zip hoodie. And before we get back into it, Jonathan from Berkeley rules. He just rules. He rules. And he either likes the Replacements or the Buzzcocks or everything I've been playing. But so Kent, Robert, Jonathan, kudos to you guys. All right, I'm going to play something kind of off the wall. You guys are aware of a band called Caius, right? Of course you are. Maybe not. Anyway, stoner desert rock thing, late 80s to mid-90s. Imploded, went a thousand different directions. One of them was Queens of the Stone Age. The non-Queens of the Stone Age people did a bunch of stuff. And then they're like, hey, you know what? We really like making music together. And so we should do that again. So they did, and they did Caius covers, and or Caius, if it's the guys that did it, right? It's not a cover. They did Caius songs, and they did new songs. And then a couple of the guys that were not involved sued them, said you can't use the name. So they said, okay, fine. The name of our band is Vistachino, and this is Dargona Dragona on KFJC.

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Yes, that one was rolled off early. That is the 7-inch radio edit of Down on the Street from the Stooges Funhouse record. And the regular one, the album version goes on for about another minute and 15 seconds, something like that. But that one's kind of a weird one, a different mix and some other stuff. Before that, the Wipers from Portland, Oregon. Title track from their Over the Edge record. I think that was 1980 or 81. Pat Todd and the Rank Outsiders from Long Beach, California. Brand new from them. That just came out Monday. And title track on that single, We're Out of Time. Pat Todd, former singer and rhythm guitarist for the Midwest's Lazy Cowgirls. And if you haven't heard of the Lazy Cowgirls, go hunt something down and see what you think. But Pat Todd and the Rank Outsiders bring in the rock to Southern California. And as much as I beg them to come up here, they get a lot of gigs in LA. And they're doing fine down there. So if you happen to be in LA, Pat Todd and the Rank Outsiders play like at least twice a week. Go hunt them down. We opened up top with Vistachino from Palm Desert, California, from their only record called Peace, and that was Dargona Dragona, former Caius members in Vistachino, named after a street in Palm Springs. Brian Damage with you here on KFJC 89.7 FM and KFJC.org. And it is fundraising time. Whoop, let's turn down the bridge a little bit. And can I tell you about the beanie? Actually, just our headwear in general. Do you want to look like a safecracker, maybe? Or Brad Pitt in the new movie where he falls out of the sky in a plane and he's got a dog that saves him and he saves? 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All right, you want to talk about obscurities? I guarantee you, you have never heard of this band. And if you have, it's probably because somebody was talking about the movie actor and kind of got it wrong. They are from Holland. They are called the Travoltas, like John Travolta. And this is Do It Again on KFJC.

I will give you a dollar if you've ever heard that before. That is a band from Birmingham, Alabama, called the Shame Idols, from a record called I Got Time, and that was Impossible. I think it was the last song on side two. Notable for not only having like 10 super rad songs just like that, but also getting Jamie Hernandez, who did the art for Love and Rockets, the comic book, to do the cover art for that. So, yeah, it's kind of hard to find. It's kind of super out of print. There are CDs floating around. Supposedly there's vinyl. But the band is called The Shame Idols. And for that, Guadalcanal Diary, from their 1984 record, 85, something like that, Walking in the Shadow of the Big Man, and Trail of Tears. We opened up top with the Travoltas, another super obscure band from, unless you're from Holland, and then you're like, oh, I know the Travoltas. From a record called Club Nouveau. And that was Do It Again. Three kind of deep cuts here on KFJC that you probably won't hear anywhere else. So, why am I talking about that? Because we love you, and we hope that you love us back. KFJC listeners are kind of awesome. Actually, they're totally awesome. I was at the Sleep Show on Sunday, and we co-presented that, and that was actually by request from the band. Al from Sleep actually called us out during the show on a little mic break there, and he's like, it was great to see all the people from KFJC here. They played live on the air and stuff before. So not only do you guys listen to KFJC, but the musicians that play on here, the music we play, also listen to KFJC. So it's kind of like a cool thing where everybody's like, it's a mutual appreciation society. So if you go to KFJC.org, you can help keep that going. KFJC.org is where you go to keep us rolling. All right. My name is Brian Damage, by the way, and you are listening to KFJC 89.7 FM, and if you've ever listened to this show, you know I talk about Mrs. Damage quite a lot. She's been a very vocal supporter. In fact, when I thought about joining the station after not doing college radio, community radio for a long time, she's like, do it. Get out of the house. So, as part of that, I try and play at least one song that I think she will like, and this is one for her, on KFJC.

0: the Feeders from Arizona, but they were also here in the Bay Area at some time. Jogged my memory. I was moving some records. People like yourself and myself have music collections, I would imagine. And I was moving some records around, and one of those records is that Feeders record. It is called Ever Felt Like Killing Your Boss. And that was the cover of the Olivia Newton-John song. It was probably not written by her, Have You Never Been Mellow. And the Feeders record is a regular jacket, but it's covered on both sides with like 80 grit sandpaper. So unless you put it in like several plastic bags, and I emphasis on the several, every time you slide it in and out of your record collection, it destroys the jacket of the adjacent records, which is kind of genius in a way. I can only imagine how much all that sandpaper cost. But anyway, so I saw that and I'm like, the Feeders, yes. And so there you go. The Feeders with a Z. And I think they might still be active. Who knows? NoFX, who is no longer active, theoretically, after 40 years. When I lived in Santa Barbara, they were local to us for a couple of years, and they were terrible at the time. They didn't get good for like another like 6 or 8 years. And if you're like my friend John, they never got good. Before that, Godfathers, title track from their Birth School work, Death Record, 1990. And I once saw them open for, was it like Lovin' Rockets or something? And everybody there was like, you know, black clothes and pointy shoes types. And the Godfathers were out there rocking it out. And they were all the audience was just sitting there moping. And I was like up, hands in the air, like singing along and stuff. And so they basically played that show to the only people that knew, or the only person that knew who they were, which was me. And that kind of ruled. Formerly known as the Sid Presley Experience. And they have a couple of 12 inches out under that name. Richard Held and the Voidoids at the top of the hour with title track to Blank Generation with a genius guitar solo from Robert Quine, the late great Robert Quine. DeVoe, a live version of Gates of Steel from the Freedom of Choice record. And we opened up top with Blue Spark from X, their most ruling third record called Under the Big Black Sun. Brian Damage is my name. KFJC is the radio station. 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Once a year we go, hey, you know what? If you want to give us a hand, that helps keep us on the air. We're not going to beg. You know, we'll tighten our belts or whatever. But, you know, if you are enjoying the programming, you could help us out if you want. Go to kfjc.org. We have all sorts of cool merch there for you. kfjc.org is where you go. All right. One of my top 10 records of the 80s is no one else's top 10, not even in their top 1,000. A band here from the Bay Area called Whipping Boy. They made 3 albums, all incredibly different, from 1982 to 1987. This is the middle one, and it's called Muru Muru. Everyone that bought it apparently returned it, except for me. I wore my copy out and went to Tower Records and bought another one. And anyway, so the tapes had been sitting there, and what the question that no one was asking was, hey, what if we remixed and remastered Muru Muru? But Whipping Boy vocalist / head honcho sort of genius captain Eugene S. Robinson, who went on to Oxbow and is currently in about 15 other projects, mostly in Europe, said, hey, let's do that. So they did, and it's all clear as a bell, and you can hear it here, probably the only place on earth that you're going to hear this record. This is My Day at the Lake, Whipping Boy on KFGC.
1: Really, really, we talk to ourselves, man.
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1: We talk.
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1: Until there's no such thing as just talk.

The Damned on KFJC from Machine Gun Etiquette. Next to last song on side two, Liar. And that goes out to the fine folks in the United States federal government. Awesome. Folks there. We opened up top with Whipping Boy and My Day at the Lake from the Disillusion / Muru Muru record. All best wishes going out to our friend Eugene S. Robinson. Vocalist of and sort of a driving force behind Whipping Boy. Brian Damage with you here, KFJC 89.7 FM, KFJC.org, fundraiser time. And, oh, you know what I wanted to say? John, you rule. John from San Francisco kicked down, and I'm thinking that John might have gone for a KFJC beanie. But, you know, I'm just making this stuff up in my head. I have no idea. John may have gone for the, one of our sweet artist shirts, of which there are many, or maybe the, Motherload combo, which includes an hour on the air with your favorite DJ. It's clearly not me, but if it is, go to KFJC.org if you want to spend an hour or so on the radio. 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KFJC.org is where you go for that. We're going to get back to music from the days of Wine and Roses. 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

Agent Orange on KFJC from their first LP. Really, I guess the first one is kind of an LP, even though it's kind of short. Tearing Me Apart from the This Is the Voice record, 1986, out on Enigma Records. Before that, UK Subs and I Live in a Car. That one, unfortunately, goes out to a lot of folks that I see out and about. Buckeye, the late lamented Buckeye from Baltimore, and Zero Gravity brought that record in about 3-4 years ago, and it was like I just fell in love with that track. That was Open Wound, The Truth Sounds of Liberty, or TSOL, or The Totally Surfed Out Locals, and their very strange third record, Beneath the Shadows. That was Wash Away. The Beau Brummels, which I did not know anything about other than the fact they were kind of, you know, one of those like San Francisco kind of like long-haired hippie bands, but they kind of weren't. When the Beatles hit, Beau Brummels were already a band, and so they were like the first of the kind of, they were ready, like one of the first American bands to like answer to the British invasion. And kind of a strange story with them. About every 6 months, somebody would quit the band. So after about 2 years, there was only two people left. And so they started using session musicians and doing all sorts of different stuff. And so the second and third records really don't sound anything like the first one. But I went down that Beau Brummels rabbit hole just for you, because KFJC loves you. And we hope that you love us back. You can go to kfjc.org. And if there's anything out there that you would, you know, like to wear or listen to or watch, there are many, many options for you to peruse. KFJC.org is where you go. We opened up top with Dream Syndicate from their Days of Wine and Roses record, Indefinitely Clean. Brian Damage with you here on KFJC. J Omega is going to be up next week. I'm going to be off in 2 weeks because I'm going to the Sex Pistols show. That was rescheduled from a year ago. So I've had these tickets for like 2 years. And of course they put it on a Wednesday when I'm on the air. So Dead Eris is going to cover for me, and that's going to be awesome. And you're going to enjoy that a lot. Lurker is coming up, or a rebroadcast of Lurker is coming up in about 17 minutes, but we've got more, records to play. And if you are in the mood to kick in, help keep us on the air. KFJC.org is the place to go.

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1: You possess the ability to control the movement of the invisible magnetic energies of life. 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This concept seems fantastic, yet it has been proved.
2: MC 900 Foot Jesus with DJ Zero. Truth is out of style, and sadly that seems to be the case. Before that, Bipolar Explorer from their brand new, well, not brand new, it came out in June, double album called Last Lights. That was Foreign Film. Late of the Pier, outfit from Liverpool. They made one record and poof, disappeared. That was Broken. And we opened up Top with Fear, their first record called The Record, and that was No More Nothing. Brian Damage with you here on KFJC 89.7 FM. And I want to thank you for listening and the donations. I want to thank John, Jonathan, Robert, Kent, Paul, Sandy, Trina, and David, all recent donors. 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KFJC wouldn't exist without you guys and gals and people non-binary. 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And we've got Lurker coming up and, see what else. And as usual, if you need to talk to somebody or, just somebody to bounce some, stuff off of, I know it's rough out there, and getting rougher. 988 in North America on your cell phone or a mobile device, 988. And there's a trained mental health professional on the other end of the line. White Hills, our friends from New York, have a new LP out, 7 songs, and it is called Summer Fruit, and I realize it's, you know, like the third day of fall or something, but or I guess it's about a week in, but anyway, it's warm. It was warm in here, it was warm outside, and it's just a big old bundle of joy. The album Summer Fruit, the band is White Hills, and this is Delicious Naturally. Thank you so much for listening to KFJC.

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1: Broadcasting from Foothill College, KFJC, Los Altos Hills. I am Lurker, taking over the controls for the next 4 hours on your Friday morning. As you get up, get ready, grab your coffee, head off to work, get your weekend going. Big shout out to Dusty Rhodes for carrying us through the grave. Listening to a little Pauline Oliveros, Musique Novelas, as I prep the controls and get ready to launch. 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So good morning, good afternoon, buenos dias, buenas noches, bonjour, all that other wonderful stuff. Let's get going. Good morning. Hello from KFJC.

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1: 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Our equipment's getting a little tender. Turntable 2 is down right now. And I was just informed turntable 3 has got a sticky button. So we can't tweak with the speed. That's the only one we got that'll do 78. But it's pretty much stuck on 33 right now, apparently. So our engineers will be up here later today to donate their time to get this thing up and running. It's old, but it's good equipment. Hopefully we can keep it going.

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1: It hurt me. My arm.
2: 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Ah.

KFJC. Thank you, Mouse Sluts, for bringing us Mouse Sluts off of Mouse Sluts. But that was put out on Brute Direct Discs label. I'm Lurker, this is KFJC. We are in the midst of our annual fundraiser. KFJC is always trying to keep you entertained, bring you great things. 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One of the things we like to do is bring you the different, the unique. 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Most recently, Eindhoven and Livorno Surf Festival, Eindhoven Psych Lab. We do it cheap. It's not an easy thing. It's a lot of work. But we appreciate it. We do it because we want to bring you something different. Something away from all the commercial radio out there. And that's why you tune into KFJC. We're not commercial. We're not playing that pop stuff. We're bringing you the stuff that they won't play. So queued up on our Broken Turntable 3. 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But we've got White Hills queued up. White Hills is one of the bands that we've broadcast from the Eindhoven Psych Lab. And Livorno. Had an opportunity to interview them there. They've been here to the station before. And did a performance in the pit. So let's check out a little White Hills with Upon Arrival. And while we tune into that, go to kfjc.org. 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
0: What's got you so glum, chum?
1: It's this stupid election.
0: What election is that, Chuck?
1: You know, for the President of the United States.
0: Oh, that election. What about it, Chuck?
1: There's no one good to vote for. Absolutely no one. No matter who we vote for, the country is doomed. And then what's going to happen to us?
0: Aw, Chuck, you think too much. There's really only one important thing you have to do. Only one decision you have to make.
1: What's that, Peppermint Patty?
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1: Seriously? 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

KFJC. Thank you, Nurse with Wound, for bringing us chicken concrete. Dig on the Nurse with Wound. Always an entertaining sound. 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And I suspect that the big soda company would not be happy to give us a donation and then hear a next track. So go to kfjc.org. Help us keep the unusual on the air. Keep us away from those corporate soda pops from giving us money. Give us a little money. So let's get a little Negative Land and a little Pepsi on KFJC.

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1: Corporations often spend millions of dollars to secure celebrity endorsements, but commercial campaigns can be wiped out overnight if a celebrity says the wrong thing or their image changes.
0: Hello, this is Ricardo Montalban. Hello, this is Ricardo Montalban.
2: See if you can identify this sound.
0: Hello, this is Ricardo Montalban.
2: That's the sound of you being hit by a tennis ball.
0: Hello, this is Ricardo Montalban. Hello, this is Ricardo Montalban.
3: To just put a celebrity up there.

0: this is Ricardo Montalban. Hello, this is Ricardo Montalban.
1: The Madonna media blitz for Pepsi will begin in March when the new commercials are scheduled to premiere in the U.S., Japan, Australia, and the Soviet Union. And this footnote from an earlier soft drink campaign. It was exactly 5 years ago today that Michael Jackson's hair caught on fire while filming a Pepsi commercial in Los Angeles.
0: Hello, this is Ricardo Montalban.
2: It didn't seem strange to me.
0: Hello, this is Ricardo Montalban.
2: It didn't seem strange to me.
0: Hello, this is Ricardo Montalban.
2: It didn't seem like...
0: Hello, this is Ricardo Montalban.
2: Like, I'm now Hello, this is Ricardo Montalban. Me, I'm using this to sell you this.
1: Underwear.
2: Sell you this. Sell you this.
3: Hello, this is William Christopher from MASH and Aftermath.
2: Sell you this.
3: But I've got to admit, there's a string attached. A string called dental floss.
0: Hello, this is Ricardo Montalban.
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0: Hello, this is Ricardo Montalban.
5: Hello, I'm Chuck Connors for the Giraffe Project.
0: Hello, this is Ricardo Montalban.
6: Thank you.
0: Hello, this is Ricardo Montalban.
2: People were coming up to me saying, I love Family Ties, I love Back to the Future, and I love that Pepsi commercial.
6: Yeah.
2: And I love it, and kids loved it, and they started to treat it like a movie.
7: Start and playback. Start and playback.
0: This is Ricardo Montalban.
8: Viewers guess that the celebrity has been bought.
0: Hello, this is Ricardo Montalban.
8: And they are right.
9: Here comes a famous Hollywood superstar.
10: Hi, Miss D Star.
0: Hi. Hello, this is Ricardo Montalban.
11: Hello, I'm Alan Thicke.
12: Hi, this is Barbara Eden.
13: Hello, this is James Cochrane.
12: It's perfectly normal and usually nothing to worry about. But if it's done too well.
0: Hello, this is Ricardo Montalban.
12: Thank
8: you. Viewers have a way of remembering the celebrity while forgetting the product.
14: A most successful formula.
8: I did not know this when I paid Eleanor Roosevelt $35,000 to make a commercial for margarine.
12: Thanks.
8: She reported that her mail was equally divided.
12: Thanks.
8: One half was sad because I had damaged my reputation. The other half was happy because I had damaged my reputation.
15: Ready, roll.
8: Not one of my proudest memories.
0: Hello, this is Ricardo Montalban. Hello, this is Ricardo Montalban.
16: Alright, so my name is Fox Populi. I've been at KFJC for just over 3 years now. I moved to the Bay Area maybe 2 years before that, and I bought a radio set because radio has always been about how I find new music. So I bought the radio set and I had the intention of listening to a smooth, easy listening jazz station because my friends did it and it sounded like such a cool thing to do. And I gave it a shot, but it only lasted about 2 weeks because I got pretty bored pretty quick. And I got a bit promiscuous with the frequency dial, and I came across, it might have been Pete Dixon's pre-war blues show on a Monday evening, and caught my attention. I stuck around long enough to figure out that KFJC plays things beyond Pete Dixon's pre-war blues, and some things were cool, some things were more challenging, some things I outright hated and tuned out, but they grew on me over time, and eventually I decided I had to come and join the station and meet the freaks who are doing it. And I'd never planned on having a show, but wasn't long before I had one anyway. So I just got sucked in. Maybe you got sucked in as well. Tell us your story. Give us a call, 650-941-6800. Maybe drop us some dollars as well. Thanks.

KFJC. Thank you, Electrocute. Excuse me, Electrocute. For bringing I Need a Freak every day and every night. Off the CD, A Tribute to Your Taste. I'm Lurker. We are KFJC. We are in the midst of our fundraiser. Should tell you who was on before Electrocute. That was Negative Land with a most successful formula off the album Dyspepsy. 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We just have DJs volunteering. So go to kfjc.org. Check out the wonderful swag available. 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I'm not sure if anyone's out there answering the phones, but I'm here. Do what I can. We have some equipment broken. I see a pair of headphones on the table here that seem to have fallen apart. 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

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We are live and 100% capable of mistakes, and that's what just happened there. I went to eject one CD, and my finger hit another CD player. So it stopped Microdot about a minute before it was over. That was Earth Monkey. We are KFJC broadcasting from Foothill College, Los Altos Hills, in California, in the midst of our annual fundraiser. Need a little donation? Give a big shout out to Nicholas in Ocean Shores, Washington. He made a nice little donation. There we go. At least something going on here in the back. So thank you very much, Nicholas. You picked up a t-shirt, the artist t-shirt put together by Sam. Sam is he's a drummer for the band Bonicons of Doom. Bonicons of Doom is one of the house bands at the Eindhoven Psych Lab. KFJC's been out there to three of their events to broadcast them. A phenomenal band. I need to get... need to get a copy of that and get it on the air for you guys. Some great stuff. So Sam also does the house lights and effects on the main stage. And he's an artist. He does the artwork for the Psych Lab. And so he put together this t-shirt for us. It's a pretty cool t-shirt. I like it a lot. It's got a squid on it. It's got KFJC on the front, squid on the back. Holding a cassette, the Flying V, a lurker in a Viking hat. There's an amp, I believe, a mixing board. Don't have it in front of me. But Sam put that together, donated his time and effort for us. And we're presenting it to you as a thank you gift. We'll go to kfjc.org. Help us stay on the air. Help us keep our equipment going. It's a little banged up right now. Like I said, we are real people. None of this is pre-recorded or preset. We make mistakes, and we keep going. Not supposed to point them out, though, like I did. So, that's just to let you know we're real. So, on to what we got up queued. The only 100% working turntable currently out of three. We have some Lee Scratch Perry doing I Am a Madman. KFJC.org.

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1: Well, that's cool. 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

KFJC. Wake up, Mad Professor, bringing us Wake Up Dub of a Dub Maniacs on the Rampage. Prior to that, we had Lee Scratch Perry with I Am a Madman. Mad Professor was what is not what I had intended to just play, but because a turntable is not working, I could not play Scientist. So I got Scientist queued up next, but I went to go slap Scientist down on turntable 3. Scientist is a 45 12 inch, and turntable 3 is stuck on 33, which is a real bummer because that's a great turntable. You can speed it all the way up to 78 and tweak things around and mess with the sounds. So since I couldn't use turntable 3, I had to slap the Mad Professor, grab a CD real quick, throw on the Mad Professor. So go to kfjc.org. 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We've been on the air since 1959. Started out in a little closet on El Camino, and have moved up the campus and have expanded a little bit. But our equipment is still very old and needs to be maintained and upgraded very badly. Got a broken set of headphones lying here. Two turntables down. So the engineers are going to be busy the next couple days trying to get things going. Go to kfjc.org. Help us out. And keep things going. So, thank you for all the wonderful donations we have received so far. That'll allow us to keep spinning. So, KFJC, always trying to bring you the best. So, in regards to the Mad Professor that we just played, he had just rolled through town here. Spliskankin and I had an opportunity to see him at one of the shows, have a little chat with him afterwards, invited him to the station. Unfortunately, his schedule didn't allow him to stop by. It was too tight. But he was kind enough to allow us to interview him. And so Ross Bobo picked up the Mad Professor from the airport in San Francisco and drove him to the show and interviewed him along the way. That's the dedication of KFJC. And once he gets that interview all edited, I'm sure he'll have that on the air fairly soon. So go to kfjc.org. Allow us to keep bringing you these wonderful things, these great artists, and keep our equipment up and going so that we can bring in these artists. 650-941-6800 or kfjc.org. On to Scientist with Kissing Dub.

0: Pa! Pa! Come quick! 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
1: Look, where? What?
0: Look, Goat Boy's back, Pa!
1: Oh my God, it's Goat Boy!
0: It's the old DJ Goat Boy!
1: Look, he brought his whole family!
0: Why, there's Goat Girl and Goat Son.
1: And little Goat Boy!
0: And son of Goat Boy.
1: Oh my goodness!
0: Why is... What, he seems to be freaking out!
1: 650-941-6800.
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0: No, Goat Boy! That's my legs!

KFJC. Thank you, Prince Hammer, for bringing us Supa Dupa off the 12-inch Vengeance. Prior to that, wonderful sounds of Dub Syndicate with Walking Jerusalem off of Echomania. We're going through a little reggae, a little dub here. KFJC's got the longest running reggae show in the Bay Area at 35 years. Spliff Skankin puts that together every Sunday. 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We all appreciate it. The Reggae Sound Systems bring out some beautiful vibes. 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Being it's morning, grab your coffee, grab your wake and bake. 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We got the Scatolites with Herb Dub. 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

Hi there. Waylon W. Owens here, having a real country music kind of day. Lost my job, my girlfriend left me, my dog ran away, and I read an article that says drinking 4 6-packs of beer a day is bad for you. 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

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Here we are. Last track. Local ska band Monkey. Something out of my collection I just picked up as they rolled through town with the Scatolites, who we just heard before them. But for Monkey, we heard the track Caffeine, because we all need a little caffeine on a Friday morning. Get ready for the weekend. I believe that was off their newest CD called Banana Anarchy. Monkey's a local band, and its label, Asian Man Records, is local. 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So, coming up next. Well, it's not working. Had some Muslim gauze loaded up, but CD3 seems to keep ejecting it. This is why we need some money. I'm now having problems with CD3. It might be the CD, but turntable 2's down. 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Leaves us with turntable 1. So, as a backup here, I've got Orchestra of Spheres on turntable 1 while I figure out what's up with CD number 3. So, while I'm dealing with technical difficulties, throw us a little change. Go to kfjc.org. 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

Jeff JC. Whoa. I'm Lurkers, KFJC. You just heard Muslim Gauze off the CD Species of Fishes. 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My lunch to work. 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Durable. 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Beautiful. 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Getting a little caffeinated. So let's get on to some more beats. We've got Bill Laswell doing, what did I load up, queue up, Land of Look Behind, kfjc.org, keep us on the air, thank you for all your donations.

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1: A little slow there on the queue. Just taking a call from a listener. I believe he said from the Seattle area. Thank you much. Appreciate it. Trying to figure out where my fingers are at. I'm fumbling around because we are 100% live. This is KFJC. Broadcasting from Foothill College, Los Altos Hills. We are human. None of this is pre-recorded. None of this is canned. We are 100% real. You will not hear us repeating stuff. I have to say, it's one of the things that drives me nuts at work and in general. What about you? When you're at work, are you stuck listening to the work music? Is it that top pop 40? Myself, I'm stuck with either, depending on what the boss puts on, either top country or top 40. And it's pretty much the same five artists doing the same four songs five times a day. Over and over and over and over. It drives me nuts. And then I get off work, I can listen to KFJC and escape that commercial radio stuff. But only until you go into a store and they're playing it there. It's everywhere. KFJC is not that. 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We play the stuff you won't hear. You won't walk into a grocery store and hear KFJC on the radio. Although if you walk into my store, my boss isn't there, you might hear KFJC on the radio. But, yeah, customers don't always want to hear something like Prurient or Nurse with Wound or Mouse Sluts. But I do. And I know the listeners do. So, since it's the 8 o'clock hour, at 8:30 we have the Concert Outlook and Entertainment Calendar, something that KFJC puts together for your listeners to keep you informed of upcoming events. I don't know of any other stations that do it quite the way we do, but we tell you what's playing around. If we have tickets to give away, we'll give away tickets. So in an effort to draw some attention to these bands for our listeners, I'm going to attempt over the next hour to play the sounds of the various artists that are on the Concert Outlook and Entertainment Calendar. So it takes money to keep the entertainment calendar going. It takes paper, it takes printer ink, it takes computers, electricity, it takes money. 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So we're going to start it off. Hopefully this all goes well. I'm going to start it off with KFJC's Co-Presents. That is coming up on

I've got some grass queued up on sleep. KFJC.org. Help us keep going.

KFJC. Whoa, turn that one down. See, we do make mistakes because we are real people. We're not canned. We're not pre-recorded. I didn't put this together a couple weeks ago and slap it in. I am live. I'm real. I'm sipping coffee. Got a little less than 2 hours left to go in my volunteerism with the KFJC donation fundraiser. So that last track we heard, well, the last two tracks. So I'm trying to spend this next hour going through bands that are in our concert outlook and upcoming events calendar, bands that you'll hear us mentioning in an effort to bring you more familiarity with them and to support the artists that we support. We're trying this out. So we started that off with Sleep, doing some grass. Sleep will be at the Warfield Friday, October 21st. It is a KFJC co-presents. Helen Money will be there also. After Sleep, we heard Optimistics with Lovers on Fire off the collection 10 from Texas. The Optimistics are playing, I believe, tonight. Let me check my concert outlook and entertainment calendar. The Optimistics are in the North Bay tonight at Slim's. So if you enjoyed that, or if you're in the North Bay looking for something to do, head on over to Slim's. Check them out. But before you do that, go to kfjc.org. Tell us thank you. And make a little donation. We are commercial free, and that's huge, huge, huge, huge. Quick little story before I get on to back to the music about how important commercial free is. Got a 10-minute break at work the other day, grabbed my little AM/FM radio, needed a little sports update. Some teams are doing well. I'm not a big sports fan, but I do like baseball. So I step outside, plop on my headphones, turn on the radio, got about 30 seconds of the guy talking before it went to commercials. 10-minute break, all commercials. Before they came back on, wasted my break when I should have been listening to the station that I truly support and love. So anyways, that's why it's important to support commercial-free radio, so that when you're on break at work, you aren't stuck listening to commercials. You get music. So let's get on to the music. What's queued up next? Meat Beat Manifesto, a great band. They've kind of transitioned through some styles of genres over the years, but Meat Beat Manifesto is coming to the Bay Area, to Roxy's DNA Lounge, Friday, October 21st. So, being that we're fundraising, I grabbed the track Radio Babylon from Meat Beat Manifesto and KFJC.

KFJC. Thank you, Meat Beat Manifesto, for bringing us Radio Babylon. 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Meat Beat Manifesto will be rolling through town. Coming to Roxy's DNA Lounge Friday, October 21st. So if you like the sounds of that, go check out the show, support the artists, and support KFJC. We need a little help. We need paper. We need printer ink. We need electricity to keep this wonderfulness going for you. I know you all appreciate it very much, being able to drive to work commercial free, hopefully sit at work and not stuck to the sounds of pop music or something else that drives you nuts, elevator music. But we need a little help. So, who do we got queued up next off our concert outlook and entertainment calendar? I've got The Far Side. And where are they playing? Let me check out my list here. Far Side is coming to town when and where? Oh, I'm on the wrong page. That would help. Ah, tonight in the East Bay at Yoshi's. That's why I couldn't find it. Wrong page. So, we have Far Side queued up. We go back with Sleeps. I'm doing some grass and our tote bag. Check out our tote bag at kfjc.org called Wake and Bake. Beautiful rooster on it to crow you through the morning. We're going to slap down a little Far Side with Pack the Pipe, KFJC.

Up next, we have Caliphone, who did I say? They are at the Chapel in the North Bay tonight. KFJC is in our fundraiser. A little donation goes a long ways. We need help with our electricity, our printing ink, and putting out our concert outlooks, maintaining our equipment that is, seems to be falling apart around me today. CD3 I had issues with. Turntable 2 is down and out. Turntable 3 is stuck on 33, no 45 or 78. Had a listener from Australia just call right now asking me to play AC/DC or Eye of the Tiger. I said, no way. But if I had the 7 turntable 3 working properly, I could play it backwards. And that would be okay. Or I could crank it up to 78, and that would be okay. But just, no. It ain't going to happen any other way. So, on to Caliphone. While you go to KFJC.org and support the weirdness of KFJC, its uniqueness, we are one of a kind, and we are caffeinated. So, get on it. Thank you. Bye-bye.

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0: KFJC. That was Peaches with Diddle My Skittle off of Teaches of Peaches. Giddy Yo is the name of that label. How cute. So we played Peaches, Diddle My Skittle because Peaches will be rolling through town. Oops, I just put away my list. Let me grab it. Peaches are when? Peaches are when? Oh no.
1: Hey, Pussycat.
0: Where did it go? 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We got a couple GoPros we need maintenance on. We've maxed them out. Our point tilt zoom cameras are starting to get a little sticky. 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So go to kfjc.org. Help us out. But up next, queued up, is some Dick Dale with the new Victor's the Track title off of Tribal Thunder. Dick Dale will be rolling through the South Bay at the Ritz tonight. 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

0: Oh my, yes. Love that big guitar sound of Dick Dale. That was the new Victor off of Tribal Thunder. If you like the sounds of Dick Dale and the big guitar, some reverb, check him out tonight at the Ritz in San Jose. This is KFJC. I'm Lurker. 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We need paper. We need microphones. We need turntables. And looks like we need a new monitor switch or knob on the master board here, because it's acting funky. Need a new pair of headphones to replace the broken ones on the counter here. These do not look like they are repairable. I don't know what happened. Someone stepped on them or what. But accidents happen around here because we are real people. And people do make mistakes and accidents. So we need help in bringing this stuff together. And keeping it on the air and keeping it for you. Been on the air since 1959. Slowly moved out of a little closet up to the Foothill College campus. They are kind enough to let us use a building here and broadcast. So this past hour, we've been going through the Concert Outlook. It's unique from KFJC. 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Been listening to the artists that will be performing tonight and in upcoming week or two. So up next, we have Lydia Lovelace. She's in, I believe, the North Bay. Yes, at the Fillmore with Drive-By Truckers. That should be a great show. Couldn't find the Drive-By Truckers. I'm surprised I couldn't find them here at the station. 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Take us wherever you go. Listen to us all day long. When you're listening to that junk at work that the boss makes you listen to, that pop stuff that you can't handle, and you've heard the same song 5 times that day by the same artist, plug your headphones into your phone, open up the KFJC app on your iPhone, your Android, whatever your listening device is, tune out the boss, continue working. That was all made by volunteers, but we need your help to keep it maintained. So we don't play commercials. We just ask for donations. But we also play music. So let's get back to that. We're going to get a little Lydia Lovelace. Take a listen. If you enjoy her sounds, support the artist. She will be performing tonight at the Fillmore. KFJC, Lydia Lovelace, and same to you.
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2: Ah! Oh. Oh!
1: Torture, torture, it pleasures me.

Broadcasting from Foothill College, KFJC, Los Altos Hills. I am Lurker. That was Lydia Lovelace with Same to You. KFJC is continuing its ongoing fundraiser. Need a little help? 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We know you enjoy the commercial-free music of KFJC. 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We love bringing this to you. Give us a little love. We'll continue. Symbiotic relationship. Kind of a give and take. Scratch my back, scratch your back. I won't hold you hostage, though. We'll keep the music going. We won't take 20 minutes begging for music or begging for money while we hold the music hostage. We just ask for a little assistance once a year in order to keep things rolling. Towers need climbed and maintained. We all do that ourselves. That big broadcast tower high atop Black Mountain. Our microphones need maintenance and repair. Our turntables, even some of our DJs need a little repair. So go to kfjc.org, check out the wonderful gifts we have to say thank you for your donation. The artists that we feature on our t-shirts donate their time, create things for us, submit it to us. So, hey, look what I did for you. You guys interested in this? Would you like this on a t-shirt? We go, wow, that's pretty darn cool. So we support the local artists that put these shirts together. Or Sam, who's not local, but he's a part of the local scene in a sense. He's the artist for the Eindhoven Psych Lab that we've broadcast for. A little love, a little help. How about a little pennies from heaven from the legendary Pink Dots, who will be performing at the Parkside, Saturday, October 15th. So if you like the sounds of what we got coming up next, head on out there, check them out, support them. 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We'd love to bring you the music you won't hear on any other stations. And that's why we've survived since 1959.

We found it unconnected. We were dining on the wreckage. White napkins round our necks. We took our plastic spoons and ate.

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3: 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Oh, what's going on here? Having all kinds of little technical difficulties today. That's why we're asking for a little help, a little fundraiser money, because our equipment seems to be going through a major failure issue right now. We've got count five things that are broken in the master studio right now that I'm going to have to leave for engineer to take a look at. So while they scrape things together, try and find some spare parts, if you go to kfjc.org, you can check out the thank you gifts that are available. One of the things we're pretty darn proud of is the Surfer Joe CD DVD compilation. It is a collection of the audio and video. Get that video included. Of the Surfer Joe Summer Surf Fest that we broadcast from Livorno, Italy. A group of us packed our luggage full of station equipment to the max. Had a little room left in our back pocket for a change of clothes, but all our standard luggage was filled with equipment, so we didn't have to spend extra money shipping equipment over. These events we scrape it together in order to make it happen. It's not a vacation. It's a very hard work, a lot of hard work. We flew over there on the cheapest airline we could find, and I've never been so uncomfortable on a flight in my life. In international flight, they wanted $3.50 for a cup of coffee. Not even free cup of coffee on this flight. That's how cheap it was. No crackers, no peanuts to hand out. But we flew over to Europe, crammed all into Eindhoven, a tiny little house. Lady took nice care of us at an Airbnb in Livorno. We were stuck in seven of us in a 2-bedroom, 1-bath apartment. Very tiny. We were told it was a 2-bath, but it only had 1 bathroom. But people sleep on the floor. We stay up all night to put these broadcasts together. Come home at 5 in the morning, get an hour or two of sleep, and head back to the venue to make it happen and present it to you. So we took the Surfer Joe event and put it onto a CD-DVD compilation and have made it available to you as a thank you gift. So go to kfjc.org, check out the thank you gifts, make a little donation, give us a little love, keep us going for another.

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Been here since 1959. Let's keep it going. So what I've got queued up next, we have The Orb on KFJC.

counseling program deals with a controversial subject. 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
1: Whoa. I'm going to turn that down. I'm Lurko. This is KFJC. We are in the midst of our annual fundraiser, trying to drum up a little cash to keep the airwaves flowing out, the frequencies flowing from our tower high atop Black Mountain. Takes a little money to keep these going. We know you love KFJC. 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Give us a little love. We'll give you a little love back with some of the wonderful thank you gifts that we have available. So, queued up now. This next track was turned on to me by a friend. It's a cover of the Beastie Boys doing So What You Want. Slightly different version of it. I like the Beastie Boys. Their beats and stuff, but yeah, they've gotten a little too commercial for KFJC, but occasionally we get some airtime on them. Not to disc them at all. They're a great band. But, yeah, so here's a different version of So What You Want by the record company. KFJC.org.

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KFJC fumbling around here, getting caught up. It's the fundraiser. It's excitement. It's fun. We're keeping it rolling, asking for a little donation so we can keep it rolling. Let me figure where I'm at. That was Orb, or excuse me, that wasn't Orb. Oh boy, I need a punch. That was Geneva Jacuzzi on Techno, doing Technophilia, a white vinyl album. And some nice little sounds there. KFGC comes around once a year to ask for a little help to keep our coffers full, our equipment operating. We have a lot to do here. It takes a lot to keep it going. 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If you go to kfjc.org, check out the wonderful thank you gifts available. 650-941-6800 is the number. Can't always get to the phones. I don't know if we've got any people working the phones right now because I'm in the master studio. KFJC puts a lot of effort into our thank you gifts. 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So kfjc.org. Give us a little love, and we'll give you some love. So while you're doing that, punching in your credit card numbers, checking out the different gifts, we have Yen Pox on KFJC.

KFJC. Thank you, Yen Fox, for bringing us the awakening. I am Lurker, and this is the KFJC fundraiser. Asking for a little assistance, a little cash, a little donation, and we'll give you a little thank you. Our equipment's in dire need of upgrade right now. Things have definitely fallen apart this past week here in Master Studio. I have a monitor that's acting up, two turntables that are down. Well, one down, one that's only half working. We can work with that. And I thought there was one other thing. Oh, the broken headphones. So all that needs to get addressed. All that takes a bit of money to make it happen. And turntable 2 might become an expensive repair, it sounds like. So give us a little love. Help us keep the vinyl spinning. And us bringing the unique sounds to your ears. You love KFJC. You love that it's commercial free. You don't get 10 minutes of commercial break at the top of the hour and the bottom of the half hour. It's just music and a little babble right now for donations. But let us not grovel too hard. Just take a moment. Take a pause for your cause, as Spliff likes to say. And donate. Keep KFJC rolling. Got about 15 minutes left here as I roll up my shift. Reset the controls. As Goodwrench collects his sounds to bring you a big stack of records on the Jazz Collective. One of the cool things about KFJC, it's a rotating DJ series. So it varies. You get a lot of mix. So as we continue on and as you ponder the possibilities of payments to KFJC and look at the positively pleasing thank you gifts, we'll pop on your Faust on KFJC.

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And as usual, Lurker has left me with a little present. But we'll deal with that. It's 10 o'clock. It's a Friday morning. So it's time for the Jazz Collective. 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
1: This is Nicky Sutherland. Okay, this is a legal ID. We're broadcasting from Foothill College. This is KFJC, Los Altos Hills. And who are you? Go for it, boys.

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Coming up is Gatejack, remixed by Alvin Odo.

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1: Well, I'll tell you, it's like taking a leak lying down. Very satisfactory.

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Remember Walter von der Vogelweide, who has such a unique German name. It's such a Walter von der Vogelweide. It sounds so klutzy to an Anglo ear. 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What's your name? 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Boom. You got a quarter? Boom. Give me some change. You got a bus pass?

This is KFJC. You heard Brent Lewis Ensemble, A side of Make It Stop. Motoharu Yoshizawa with Beans Dance. And Lab Field with Page 55. If you like what you hear, you can help out KFJC by donating during the annual fundraiser going on now, so that we can get more music, a lot of it paid for out of pocket by DJs who love what they do. We hope you like it enough to help out. 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

0: Now I must reveal to thee further mysteries, for thou hast come this far.
1: This is the legend of the descent of the goddess into the underworld. The priest representing death puts a veil around the priestess as the goddess. He places his right hand on her head and his left under her knee.
0: I will all my power unto thee.
1: The priest puts on his crown and stands holding his sword point downwards.
0: Thou hast obeyed the laws well, but mark this. When thou receivest good, so equally art thou bound to return good threefold. Having learned thus far, you must know why the wicker are called the hidden children of the goddess. In ancient times, our Lord, the Horned One, was, as he still is, the consoler, the comforter. But men knew him as the Dreadlord of Shadows, lonely, stern, and just. But Our Lady, the Goddess, would solve all mysteries, even the mystery of death, and so she journeyed to the Netherlands. The guardians of the portals challenged her. Strip off thy garments, lay aside thy jewels. For naught may ye bring with ye into this our land. And as you were brought into the circle, naked, the goddess laid down her jewels and her garments, and she was bound, as all living must be, who seek to enter the realms of death and the mighty.
1: The priest offers his crown and sword to the priestess.
0: Such was her beauty that Death himself knelt and laid his sword and crown at her feet and kissed her feet, saying, Blessed be thy feet that have brought thee in these ways. Abide with me. But let me place my cold hand upon thy heart. And she replied,
2: I love thee not. Why dost thou cause all things that I love and take delight in to fade and die?
0: Lady, it is age and fate against which I am helpless. Age causes all things to wither. But when men die at the end of time, I give them rest and peace and strength, so that they may return. But you, your lover, return not, abide with them.
2: I love thee not.
0: And you receive not my hand on your heart, you must kneel to death's scourge.
2: It is fate, better so.
0: And death's scourge her temple, and she cried,
2: I know the pangs of love.
0: And Death raised her and said, Blessed be. And he gave her the frightful kiss, saying, Thus only may you attain to joy and to knowledge. And he taught her all the mysteries, and gave her the necklace, which is the circle of rebirth.

and she taught him the mystery of the sacred cup, which is the cauldron of rebirth. They loved and were one. Well, there be three great mysteries in the life of man. Magic controls them all. For to fulfill love, you must return again at the same time and at the same place as the loved one. And you must meet and know and remember and love them again. But to be reborn, you must die and be made ready for a new body. And to die, you must be born. And without love, you may not be born. And our goddess ever inclineth to love and mirth and happiness, and guardeth and cherisheth her hidden children in love. And in death, she teacheth the way to have communion. And even in this world, she teacheth them the mystery of the magic circle, which is placed between the worlds.

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1: Ow, that's sharp! 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
1: KFJC, background noises provided by Nini Morgia, Brent Lewis, and Sylvia Castell. Found tracks, found sounds on Found On Road, Dead. KFJC is having its fundraiser. 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

0: Hey, honey, man, I don't know how to, I don't know where you got it, but the magic pint is amazing.
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0: Hey, do you think the magic pint could give us a car? Get us a car?
1: Yeah, let me magic pint.
0: Wait, we gotta use the magic pint for something special. Let's get some money for KFKC.
1: Yeah, a magic pint.
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1: Hey, this isn't my beer.

This is KFJC. Justin Mark Lloyd with an opening. Before that, Found on Road Dead by Sylvia Castell. 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

0: I don't know how to read music. 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I just sit down and if I think of something, like I might think of. And that's just what I just done. 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See, I gotta hear that. But I know I can do it. 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So that's the way I think.
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the North Bay Mountain Dojo will be at Atlas Cafe. The Love Bake, the Love Makers, Drennan Davis, and Karen Kilgariff will be appearing at the Elbow Room. Kurt Vile will be at Slim's. Wolf Alice, Drench, Made Violence, performing at the Chapel. Dr. Boogie, Slick, She Things will be at the Hemlock Tavern. Jell is appearing at Thee Parkside. Leanne LaHavas will be at the Independent. L1011 and Sago will be at the Great American Music Hall. Horse Feathers and River Wireless will appear at New Parish. Radioactivity and Smokers will be at 1234 Go Records in the East Bay. In the South Bay and local area, Borgore will be at the Catalyst, and Norma Jean, Sleepwave, The Know Nothings, and Bellhaven will be at the Catalyst Atrium.

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That was Other People's Children. 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

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Steve Housechild's in the background with Eyelids Gently Dreaming. 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I mentioned it a few times. 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Thanks for listening. Coming up is Fox Populi. 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
1: 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Bingo!
0: Martin.
1: The IT consultant. 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
0: Martin.
2: Did he have a computer?
0: Yes! 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
1: And I wish anger is all I could feel here. 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
2: 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The track Salmoneo is the album, the label Agu. Broadcasting from Foothill College, this is KFJC. Let me get up in this mic proper. It's Emery the Leader. It's fundraiser time. Many thanks to Fox Populi holding it down. As always, from 6 to 10 a.m. It's just a little bit after 10 on the dot. Let's hear something from Between Heaven and Earth. It's Gender Wang. It is the Balinese Pentatonic Tooth Dental Work Gemlon. Okay, FJC.

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1: 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We have swag!

an Afro sound. And the band you're listening to is Muye Baba from Africa. You dig it? Yay. I like to see you all dancing. And just dance it the way you wanna. You got to shake your waist. And you got to shake your hips. Okay, now listen.

Oh, yeah. That means listen up, KFJC. Oh, yeah. That was Muye Power, the track Yambaso. Sierra Leone in 1970s USA came out on Soundwave Records, the music of Sierra Leone. Before that, Gender Wayang, Pemarwan, give us Kiss Him. The album Between Heaven and Earth came out on Silver Screen Records Limited. 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
1: These were the days when you were not supposed to eat in the car to keep it tidy. People used to be very careful about the way they use room, houses, and all the places they were contained in. Guess in the 50s and 60s there was a newly created awareness what a place could mean to you, or what it could let yet you become, even if only a product between mass products, you'd nevertheless feel special. We had to change classrooms for musical education at high school. That made the room exceptional right away. It had two silver speakers hanging from the ceiling like some giant insect ears or eyes turned inward. I felt like in the insect's belly with these mysterious silent bodies transfixing me. For a matter of convenience, there was a second small stereo right on the teacher's desk with small speakers next to the blackboard. Once in a while, the stereo was turned on to play some Haydn symphony or a Bach prelude as an example from musical history. I can well remember the day our teacher brought, instead of an LP, a set of boxes with reel-to-reel tape and opened a door next to the blackboard. It revealed a polished, solid matter, man-size operating gear with massive black buttons and levers and a tape deck in the middle. He had some trouble mounting the tape. Then he pulled two or three levers and pushed a button. What I heard then was not so much a musical but a visual sound. The big silver speakers had come alive, had stopped watching me, and I could actually see them sounding. Not sure whether it was actually a Stockhausen piece that made the speakers come alive on that specific day. And I'm not sure whether that piece was Gesang der Jünglinge, which was on the agenda and, during that school year. But memory connotes it that way. Thus, for the first time, I felt and saw how music filled a space, or spaces, because the speakers became containers for sound, and sound again was contained by the room instead of referential sound was actual. Looking back, I guess what Stockhausen was interested in was the situation of containedness. A lot of voices in a box that would be altered or transformed by sound. The question is to what extent the results of his work can be used when there are no more containers and we have to face the open.
2: 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I knew him as Andy Deutsch. I think it's Andy Deutsch. The track, Untitled by Andrew Deutsch. Untitled Songs, the label Sur Records. And it was tribute to Stockhausen. Made a recording 49 years ago, electronic recording. Andrew Deutsch, is it the same Andrew Deutsch that is a professor at Alfred University, upstate New York? I'm just spreading lies. Speaking of spreading lies, if you want more lies spread, donate to KFJC. 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
0: I want a f***ing pus worm.

KFJC. That's the sounds of L'Orchestra Sidiase de K. Were Werenchi. Self-titled release came out on Kindred Spirits and Orchestra, Malian Orchestra. And you don't hear that on other frequencies on the dial. Usually you hear the same 10 things. 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I'm Hemorrhoid, the leader. 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South Bay represent. But I know yesterday we had them coming in from boats in Tahiti and whatnot. 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Soribamba, the track, also came out on Kindred Spirits, the music of Mali. These are questionable traditions. I am Emory, the leader on KFJC.

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That was Martine. That was Tucker Martine. The Morning in Jenny. The album Bush Taxi Molly came out on Sublime Frequencies. And before that, L'Orchestra Kanaga de Mopti. Soribamba was the track from the self-titled album, came out on Kindred Spirits. 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I'm Hemorrhoid the Leader. 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

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That was Nos Marrakesh. Imala was the track. That was a 900-year-old tune. They sang it in an ancient language. The album Sabila Salam came out on Alula. Before that, the master musicians of Jajuka. The track Bujalud, Dancing with Kandisha. The album Live Volume 1 came out on Jajuka. I'm Hemroid the Leader. These are questionable traditions. Check the playlist. Everything's spelled right there. It's kfjc.org. And while you're there, why not donate? Let me tell you a story. This guy, Joe, his dad, they were Sicilians. I was in high school. I would spend Friday nights at Joe's house sometimes. We'd eat breakfast. His dad would hold the bread, and with a knife, he would cut it towards himself, and he called it the Sicilian way. He would hold the bread on his fat stomach and cut the knife towards himself. And then he'd drive me back home. It took about 45 minutes. We went north. It was Saturday morning. You know what we listened to? We listened to the Norman Bates Memorial Soundtrack Show. And I learned then and there from Joe's dad, I learned the Sicilian way of cutting bread. And I also learned that if you don't know show tunes, you are literally nothing. You're worse than scum. Maybe. Okay, so let's hear. Wait, hold on. So that's been going on for so long. I mean, that was when I was a child. Norman Bates Memorial Soundtrack Show, 9 to 12, Robert Emmett on KFJC on these airwaves. Call up 650-941-6800. 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That's my pick. The hoodie. No, it's not a hoodie. It's a crew neck sweater. 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

KFJC, that was Mariachi Reyes de la Acerrara de Mariachi Reyes del Aserradero, El Quijuelteco. Sones from Jalisco. So it's from Jalisco, the label Corazon. Before that, we heard a couple of the Ramblers International gave us Munti, and Frente Cumbiero gave us La Boca Chino. The album La Onda Vampi came out on Vampi Soul. Before that was that Nos Marrakech y Mala Sabila Salam came out on Alula. I'm just Hemorrhoid the Leader. I'm a man. I'm a woman. I'm whatever you want me to be. Whatever will get you to donate. I tap dance. I do anything. But really, the thing is, we keep this going. We're going to play wonderful music no matter what. So call us up. 650-941-6800. 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
2: Boys and girls, attention please. Here is your group. Henry Delgado on the stage. For a muse, an answer for you dance boys. If you like to dance, very well. And then smoke a cigarette. And put in wave as you wait. Cáscara de plátano. Mostaza, orégano, hierbabuena, cantare. Pretty now, listen to me. 1, 2, 3, 4.

KFJC. That was just Los Destellos, their 1971 album Constellation, came out on Secret Stash. The track was Onsta La Yerbita. Before that, Maya y Cantu brought us Pedro Nevarez, El Primero Conjunto Norteño, the premier Norteño group. The record came out on Arhuli Productions. Before that, we heard Antonio Ribiesca, María Elena was the track, Clásicas Mexicanas, Volume 4. Put out on Orpheon Records. In the background, it's Tucker Martin and Particle Swarm Intelligence. Sublime Frequencies put out the album, the title, Broken Hearted Dragonflies. This is KFJC. I'm Hemorrhoid, the leader. It's fundraiser time. We do it once a year. We do a lot of cool stuff all year long. We have people in the pit, but I want to let you know KFJC is co-presenting Sleep and Hell and Money live at the Warfield Friday, October 21st. It's all ages, doors at 8, show at 9. That's the kind of thing KFJC does. Sleep, you know. 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Go to kfjc.org. 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It's Tucker Martino, KFJC.

none of whom had a wife. One day, the father went out to see if he could find a suitable girl for his eldest son. And he found a beautiful girl at a village nearby. That night, when he returned home, he called his eldest son and said, "I have found a beautiful girl for you, and tomorrow I want you to take the cattle to her father." Early next morning, the son went out with 5 of the best cattle and presented them to the girl's father. On his arrival, the girl took his sticks and the young boys took the cattle to plow. The girl's father then said, "Have you come to take my daughter?" To this the man replied that he had. The girl's father then called his daughter and said, "Here is your husband. You must go with him to his home today." The girl replied that she was ready, and she and the man departed together for his home. On the road home, the girl began to sing, "I am a beautiful girl, but I have no teeth." Her husband became alarmed and said, "Open your mouth that I may see if what you say is true." To his surprise, he found that what she said was true, and that she had only a black ridge where her teeth should have been. The husband then said, "I was not told of this. I must return you to your father." They returned to the girl's home, and there the husband demanded the return of his cattle, as his wife had no teeth. The cattle were returned, and the disappointed man went home. On his arrival, his father asked, "Where is the girl, my son?" The son replied, "I could not bring her home because she had no teeth." The second son, on hearing this, asked his father, "May I not go myself to see if the girl has no teeth, because I too want a wife?" The father agreed. And the next day, the second son set off with 5 head of cattle. Presenting them to the girl's father, he said, "I have come for your daughter. I have come early so that I need not sleep here tonight, but may return home with your daughter this evening." The man informed his daughter of the wishes of the young suitor, and the girl replied, "Very well, but I must give my husband some food." After the meal, the girl suggested that they depart at once, and they proceeded along the road. When she and the second son reached the same place on the road as before, the girl began to sing, "I am a beautiful girl, but I have no teeth." On hearing this, the young man asked her to open her mouth that he might see for himself. To his surprise, he found that what she said was true, and he immediately returned her to her father. "Here is your daughter," he said. "She has no teeth, and I want my cattle returned." The girl's father sadly agreed, and the second son returned to his home. On his return, his father said, "Where is the girl?" The son replied, "I thought my brother was lying, but it is true. She has no teeth, and I returned her to her father." The youngest son now rose and asked his father if he might go and see for himself, and the father agreed. The eldest brother asked in disgust, "Do you think that we are mad and stupid because we left the girl?" "No, no," answered the youngest brother, "but I should like to see a girl who has no teeth." The next day, the youngest brother took the cattle and went to the girl's kraal, where he presented the cattle and asked for the girl. The old man, seeing such a young man, said, "You are very young to want a wife. And besides, both your brothers tried, but returned my daughter. However, you may take her, if you so wish." Calling his daughter, he told her she must return with this new man to his home. The girl agreed, and after first giving her new husband some food, they proceeded down the road.
at the same place as before, the girl again sang. I am a beautiful girl, but I have no teeth. Open your mouth, said the young man anxiously. On seeing the black ridge within her mouth, he showed some surprise, but only said, never mind. Let us go on our way. Arriving at a river...

KFJC, your source. That was James Last and American Patrol. That was the If God Will medley. Warner Brothers put that out. Big Beat Folk Songs of Old Germany. And before that, Paul Kuhn gave us Cara Caramel Chocolate. The album Best came out on Capitol Records. And before that, we heard something, kind of two things at once. We heard Eartha Kitt telling us the story of the beautiful girl who had no teeth, and Tucker Martine, Particle Swarm Intelligence, was the tune. Broadcasting from Foothill College, this is KFJC Los Altos Hills. 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

That was this is KFGC. That was Orchestra Alex Matavoce Codin. Dura Dura was the track. That means glide along. Blowers from the Balkans came out on Topic Records Limited. And before that, we heard Eugeni Maslobev and Alex Maslobeva. Ivan's Matka, Russian Folk Songs in the Key of Sadness, was put out by Leo Records. That brings us back to the top of the hour. It's still fundraiser, baby. Want to give a big shout out. Yeah, we got Mountain View in Saratoga. South Bay is on the map. Peninsula is on the map. Everybody listening, I know we stream far and also wide. Call me up, 650-941-6800. I've seen some total scumbags crawling around here, and I think they'll answer the phone. If you don't want to talk,

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That's my style choice. The track is Oh, the Road is Long. 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

0: 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I'm Morris Minor along with Cinder Aurora.
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2: 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Blades of Joy at the SF Eagle. White Fang, No Parents, Birth Defects at Bottom of the Hill. Golden Hexagrams at Hemlock Tavern. In the East Bay, it's Jay Stone, Black Spade, Stas the Boss, Just Money, Yeah, at the nightclub, at the nightlight. Man, it's going to be like a nightclub. I'm going to be like, Stas the Boss is here. Look over there. Stas the Boss. Selamara, the Dogon Lights, at the New Parish. South Bay and local area, Donald Gloud, Wuxie, and Alex Sibley are at the Ritz. Fat Nick Little Peep, Tyler Grosso at the Catalyst Atrium. That is your Concert Outlook and Entertainment Calendar for today. Get out and see a show. That's something we do on KFJC. 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Volunteer Morris Minor, Cinder Aurora, and special guests record your Concert Outlook so you always know what's going down in the neighborhood tonight. We're hearing Ralph Samuelson, Shikoku Ichiban in the background. The Universal Flute came out on Innova Recordings. 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

KFJC. Into His Holiness, the 17th Karmapa. This is the Karma Pakshi Chant Part 1. The album of the same name came out on Kedon. Just to give you an idea, every record that gets added to our library gets a review. So this one says, wow, it's a rare spiritual display taking place only every century or so. Chant, percussion, bird songs from this ceremony performed at the tree in India where the young Buddha was first awakened. The teenage reincarnation avatar teams up with his Tibetan peer, the Dalai Lama, pure coolness, Anubis. So that review came by way of Anubis, and we all know that every single piece of music you hear, one of us is taking a crack at it. And that was His Holiness, the 17th Karmapa. Karma Pakshi Chant came out of Kedon. Before that, we heard Ralph Samuelson with the Shikokyo Ichiban. The Universal Flute came out on Innova Recordings. Before that was Soto Kunitaka Amakusa, the album The Wander Shadow of Southern Streets, came out on EM Records. It's itinerant blind musicians on an island in the south of Japan. From Amami Island. So they're at the tree in India. So let's awaken. Let's awaken with some Indian music. Call 650-941-6800 to donate

background right now, you are hearing the sounds of my enemies that did not donate in the 2016 fundraiser. This is their skulls crushing beneath my boots. 650-941-6800. 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

KFJC. That was Tarun Bhattacharya. It's a folk tune from Assam. Kirani, the record came out on Music of the World. Before that was Shujat Hussain Khan. Yar was the tune. Spring, the album. It was self-released. Those are the poems of Rumi. That'll bring us back to His Holiness, the 17th Karmapa. Hey, look. 17th Karmapa, it must go back a long time, hundreds of years probably. I can't go back that far, but my dad used to listen to KFJC. He used to go on bike rides with Uncle Ken and the Worm. And then after, they would be back at the spot. God knows what they were doing in the 70s. I wasn't there. It's my dad, okay? But they used to listen to KFJC. And when I got on KFJC, my dad called me. He said, son, that is the original underground radio station in the Bay Area. So, I mean, there it is. The Worm, Uncle Ken, and my dad, okay? Three guys, don't break a light bulb around them, but they would listen to KFJC, the original underground station. 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Let's hear Usha from Debashish Bhattacharya. I think it may be Tarun's sibling. It's not clear from the reviews. The track is Usha on KFJC.

You just believe when it was new.

KFJC, and that's a word. In the late 1880s, a highly regarded marine biologist by the name of Dr. Jesse Walter Fuchs, 1850 to 1930, embarked on an excursion from his home in Massachusetts to the Pacific Ocean via the Santa Fe Railroad. This line took him through the southwestern states of Arizona and New Mexico, where he first came into contact with the Pueblo Indians. By 1889, he embarked on a new career, one which would bring him much acclaim as ethnologist of the Southwest. His work secured the first federal protection of Native American historic sites and the preservation of an unprecedented amount of artifacts. Of all the southwestern tribes Fuchs was involved with, the peaceful Hopi were those closest to his heart. The Hopi are a Native American tribe that have for thousands of years lived on the land where the Four Corners, the borders of Utah, Colorado, Arizona, and New Mexico were set. The name Hopi comes from the phrase Hopita Shinumu, meaning peaceful little ones. They lived in Pueblo villages along with the Zuni and mostly subsisted on hunting deer and elk, but they hunted small game with special throwing sticks. In 1926, at the age of 76, while preparing for what would be his final excavation, that of the Eldon Pueblo, Fuchs made 10 recordings of the Hopi Indians at Grand Canyon, a sacred place to the Hopi. These sides were pressed at the very end of the 5700 series of the Genet label, based in Richmond, Indiana, and are not believed to have been issued commercially. This song, Makwadu, is a rabbit hunt song by Kakapti, most likely of the Antelope Lodge, a rare example of the noble song of a now mostly forgotten America. The compilation is called Unheard Ofs and Forgotten Abouts. From the 78 RPM record collection of Frank Fairfield. Unheard Ofs and Forgotten Abouts came out on Tompkins Square Records. Before that was Debashish Bhattacharya. Usha was the tune Calcutta Slide Guitar. The album came out on Riverboat Records. It's KFJC, I'm Hemorrhoid the Leader, it's fundraiser time. Y'all know what it is. You want to join KFJC? Fall registration is happening now. 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If you ain't got the scratch, I feel you. I've been there, brother and sister. I've been there. Broke is a joke. That was my first DJ name, but I call it Hemorrhoid the Leader. Got a better ring to it. My mom likes it. Shoutouts to my mom. 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
1: What?

KFJC, that's Jose Prates. Nana Imboro, Tom Tom Tom, the album came out on Trunk Records. Before that, we heard a couple from Ritmo Tropical, Globe Style, the record. We heard Curucucha and La Estranina from La Sonora de Boru. So I'm about out of here. Please stay tuned until 2 p.m. You know, it's Billy Joe Tolliver. Reasonable expectations. Just peg him right there. Reasonable. I want to give a shout out to the Empress Nami, my Empress, the one called John John, Little Coco, I see you, and a big special shout out to Baba Chan. Let's hear something else, staying with this Latin rhythm. Call up 650-941-6800. Special invertebrate scumbags here to take your call. Maybe it's me. Maybe I'll answer the phone. Or maybe some other scumbag. Hey, look. It's Emory, the leader. I'm about out of here at 2. But until then, I'm going to play Quantic and his combo Barbaro. It's Quantic in Colombia. 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Coming up soon, Billy Joe Tolliver at 2. 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
3: 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As you know, my show, This Is Good Karma Here, by the way, really focuses a lot on Indian classical Carnatic music. Let's start with a song in praise to the god Ganesha, the remover of obstacles, Gajavadana Karuna. 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

0: On KFGC, that was K.L. Sriram rendering Papa Dasha Chipman's composition of Gajavadana Karuna. This is Good Karma here during fundraiser season at KFGC.
1: KFGC has been on the air since 1959. We are 2 years older than Barack Obama.
2: 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And 47 years older than Roblox.
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on KFJC. That was Chiran Chira Kiriye, the Raga Marika by Subramania Bharati. This was written by Sikhan Mala Chandrasekhar during a live concert in 2018. It's a really beautiful song where the composer compares God to a small child, like a small parent and a bountiful treasure. KFJC to me is also a bountiful treasure. 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While you're doing that, let's hear the Sikhil Sisters. Very unfortunately, the younger of the Sikhil Sisters, Sikhil Neela, passed on just on September 17th of 2023. The older one, Sikhil Kunjamani, passed on in 2010. We're going to hear the Sikhil Sisters rendering Raga Himavati, KFJC.

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Just back in August, we had the Jazz Organ Festival. 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

Broadcasting from Foothill College, this is KFJC Los Altos Hills. You just heard Shikatibitim in the Nagahimavati as rendered by the Sikkil Sisters. Really beautiful song. Everyone play the Sikkil Sisters. As they, the younger of the Sikkil Sisters, Sikkil Nina, just passed on September 10th of 2023. The Sikkil Sisters played at my parents' wedding. Saw a lot of great pictures about that. I loved that at KFJC I could play. I have a huge autonomy in what music I get to play. Same with all the DJs. We get to play music that is very thought-provoking and has a lot of edge. We know music here. We love music here. 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

and Kim Jusio Catholic Giving Team has been doing a lot of work on revamping the production studios, including buying new computers. 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

MKFJC, this is a rendition that I got drawn by Pandit Ajay Chakrabarty, one of the many examples of the fun, unpredictable, challenging, and innovative musical programming that we do here at KFJC. We love that I can play great music on the air without having to worry about what an algorithm says people would like. 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

One thing I love about KMJC is that you never know what you're going to hear when you're on the air, including a live broadcast. We had Three Tickets Soraya just come in last Friday. 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

When KJC, this is it, I'm enjoying. When the bed come to end, they're talking about the, this is a good comment here. 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Christians are donating because we put on all sorts of really unique and fun festivals, including Psychotronics, which is a celebration of the weird and the old film hours. 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

Thank you. This is the Jodhpur from the AJ Chakrabarti. And if you see, there's a higher. That's a trailer. Make sure that all

This is known for many purposes, including the market, the market, the market, the market, the market, the market, the market, the market, the market, the market, the market, the market, the market, the market, the market, the market, the market, the market, the market, the market, the market, the market, the market, the market, the market, the market, the market, the market, the market, the market, the market, the market, the market, the market, the market, the market, the market, the market, the market, the market, the market, the market, the market, the market, the market, the market, the market, the market, the market, the market, the market, the market, the market, the market, the market, the market, the market, the market, the market, the market, the market, the market, the market, the market, the market, the market, the market, the market, the market, the market, the market, the market, the market, the market, the market, the market, the market, the market, the market, the market, the market, the market, the market, the market, the market, the market, the market, the market, the market, the market, the market, the market, the market, the market, the market, the market, the market, the market, the market, the market, the market, the market, the market, the market, the market, the market, the market, the market, the market, the market, the market, the market, the market, the market, the market, the market, the market, the market, the market, the market, the market, the market, the market, the market, the market, the market, the market, the market,

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0: 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I'm in the bow to be rendered by
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1: On KFGC, this was really, really cool stuff. The artist is Les Mervilles du Mali. The track is Che Fatimata. These are Malian jazz singers who went to Cuba in the 60s to learn from the best Cuban jazz. So it's got West African traditional music along with Cuban music. Really, really, really beautiful stuff. We had also another beautiful track before that, Mani Vere Gati and Raga Anand Bhairavi, as rendered by Parasala Ponnamal. 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

0: 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That was Amino by Silicon Scally. 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And end off last hour with Surya Lights at a Fat City, 1993 release. This is Good Karma. 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
0: Next, how about something from the Thembu Queens, KFJC?

glowing metal. 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

made being a part of THGC is all the interviews we do. I've been fortunate to interview Miles Poison. Composer, musician who's worked on Twin Peaks, among many other credits. This is Isaiah Collier, saxophonist, Greg McVicker.

Jack. I know Brian Chubb is going to be doing one this week. Our eclectic interviews, local musicians. Mean something to you? Please make a donation.

on KFJC. You just heard Osunlade, Quiet Departures, on the album A Man With No Past Originating the Future. This is Good Karma asking you to help originate our feature here at KFJC by making a donation. This is a track that has been found by Ann Arbor. This album has been reviewed by Ann Arbor. We review dozens of albums each week. And we really know music. We love music. And we try to find things that are contemporary, that are groundbreaking, innovative, and that have pushed what music is and pushed the medium forward. If our music expertise means something to you, please consider making a donation at kfjc.org. Up next, an example of music that we have in our library that is moving the medium forward. This is Zulu. Zulu combines many different styles of music, and they have a really nuanced take on black discourse in America. Really enjoy listening to this album. Very thought-provoking all the time. 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

0: On KFJC, you just heard Bug Like an Angel by Mitski. The album is The Land is Inhospitable and So Are We. Before that, Shine Eternally by Zulu. This is Good Karma here doing a fundraiser show. You know, one of the reasons why people tune into us day in and day out is because of our highly talented DJs. In fact, very recently, a listener contacted the station to talk about the national treasure that is Carson Street. And I fully agree. I know they had those movies about Nicolas Cage traveling the world to find artifacts about the source of the Constitution or whatever those movies were. Can't believe everyone watched those back in 2007, weird year. But, you know, the real national treasure that we have is Carson Street. Here is an album that he just reviewed. This is some of that really nice retro rock, prog rock, hard rock, and kraut rock that he loves. This is Wukon, German band live at Deutschlandfunk on your source for Deutschlandfunk KFJC.
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on Cave Group Theory, listening to Wondrous Man by Wukon live at Deutschland Bunkers, the album. Really great quality for a live album. 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

on KFJC. You just heard Wukon Wonders Band on the album Live at Deutschlandfunk. This is Good Karma signing off. I'm next to Sally Good and Mr. Bones hosting Down on the Farm, one of our many specialty shows that we have here at KFJC. I love that when you tune in, you never know what you're going to get. You could get a whole blend and mix of music, or you could get a DJ who has an area of expertise in a certain genre. For Sally Gooden, that is country. 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I'm going to leave it with the polar opposite of country. How about some Japanese pop? KFJC Sailor Wave.

0: My name's Bob. I'm a longtime listener. I think I've been listening since, I don't know, late 80s, early 90s. I tuned into Jack Diamond regularly on the weekends, and that got me started listening to the station. And then I caught Robert Emmett's show and been hooked ever since.
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1: Good heavens. And good afternoon, and broadcasting from Foothill College. This is KFJC Los Altos Hills. And Mr. Slippy has slipped out, but he left us with a mighty, mighty wodge of sleep from the Holy Mountain release and Evil Gypsy / Solomon's Theme, the name of that track. Thanks to Mr. Slippy for the past 4 hours, and many thanks going out to Jonah up in San Francisco, who has kindly thrown us a little bit of cash to keep us going. So many thanks to you, Jonah. Fundraiser here continues on KFJC, as I'm sure you know. And we have people sitting out in the lobby answering the phones. Mr. Slippy's going to stick around for a little while if you want to give him a call. Ben Zadrine is also here. He's going to be around also answering phones. So give us a call, 650-941-6800. But if you're a little timid, that's fine. 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My name is Earl Grey. I'll be with you till 6 this afternoon. We'll have a bit of fun. We'll talk about the fundraiser, but not much. 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

Very nice. John McLaughlin's Sanctuary, as interpreted and performed by Greg Bendian's Interzone. It's Nels and Alex Klein on guitar and drums, respectively, and Greg on vibraphone, glockenspiel, vibes, etc., etc., and Stuart Liebig on basses. Not just one, more than one. Doesn't go into too much detail on that one. 1999, I believe that thing came out. The Myriad release. And it's KFJC. Fundraiser keeps trucking on. So we would love to hear from you. Any donation. So if you're a little bit short of dosh, as most of us are these days, that's fine. Just chip in what you can. We would appreciate it. We like the message it sends, apart from anything else. But, you know, if you can afford to throw in a bit more, we have some gifts that we would be delighted to exchange, send you as our thank you, and you can give us a call and talk to our jolly volunteers out in the lobby. 650-941-6800. Mr. Slippy is hanging around after his show to take your call. Also, Ben Zadrine is out there. So the phones are staffed. The website, of course, will continue with no intervention necessary. www.kfjc.org. That is us, KFJC, and Pregnancy Scares.

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For Goliath Germs, a family hell cardinal toad masquerade ride 13. 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

Music from the Dam Builders. I'm just going to have to fish that one off the turntable. Hold on a second. Because there's a confusion about the labeling thereof. Ah, okay, so they've... okay. So that was the track called Oregon. Anyway, I just want to be accurate here, you know. It was a single that came out, about 20 years ago from the Dam Builders. And before that, we heard Pregnancy Scares. That was giving my ears a bit of grief. They're from Ottawa. And that is a EP called Mind Control. Played you the track called Lobotomy. Earl Grey here this afternoon. Fundraiser show. And I was thinking a little bit more about what I was talking about a little while back, well, 10 minutes ago, actually, about small donation amounts. And, you know, there's probably a number of people sitting out there thinking, well, can only really afford maybe $10, and that's just not really enough, so I won't bother. But, you know, there's probably about 43 of you thinking that at the moment. So if all 43 of you come up with that $10, that conveys a big message and it helps us out a lot. So don't worry about it. If you can only afford $10, that's fine by me. So 650-941-6800 if you want to give us a call, kfjc.org if you don't, and we will listen to something by a local band called Shinobu. It's KFJC. Like me.

0: taxi driver.
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1: Oh, I thought through downtown.
0: No problem. 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

Words. I'm so sick of words. I get words all the day through. First from him, now from you. Is that all that you listeners can do? Call me right now. Donate and how. Don't have a cow. Show me. Do it online. The website's just fine. Step up and shine. Donate. Here we are together in the middle of the night. Pick up the phone. Just do it right. Anyone who's ever given us the dough will tell you that. It's time to chat. Ready those lips, long out of touch. Tell me how much. Donate. Donate. Oh, come on, honey. Give us the money.

0: Sing me no song, read me no rhyme. 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
1: Donate.
0: Give us some dough, bankroll this show. Show me

the Mighty Gravitar. Band from Okemos, Michigan. Is that how you pronounce? Well, I know how to pronounce Michigan. Okemos. Anyway, not sure if they're around anymore, but that's going back to their Chingasu Corazon release. Came out on Channel Music back in the early 90s, harking back to, when I used to actually do a show in this time slot, so probably gave that a few spins back then. What an incredible band. The track Godspeed from Gravitar. Prior to that, we heard Kletka Red from their Hijacking release. I love Kletka Red. It's Andy from The X and Tony Buck on drums and Leonid Soibelman on guitar and vocals. Andy on guitar and viola. Just a three-piece on this particular Hijacking release and the track Just a Glass of Wine. Dead Sea before then, a single from God knows when. About 6 or so years ago. Bad Politics, baby. The Dead Sea. And started off with Shinobu. They're from San Jose. They were waxing lyrical about Hamilton Avenue on the track Hamilton Avenue Manic. So, yes, that Hamilton Avenue just down the road. It's Earl Grey here this afternoon, stepping in for a rare appearance and encouraging you to give us a call. Benzedrine is sitting out in the lobby, twiddling his thumbs, waiting for your call. Give him something to do. 650-941-6800. 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But kfjc.org on the web will do just as well. Maybe not just as well, but you know what I'm saying. I don't know what I'm saying, so I will shut up and play something from Cahil Elzebar's Ritual Trio. It's 89.7 KFJC fundraiser time. Give us a call, 650-941-6800. Thank you.

Sounds from Drum Cell. Drum Cell is a project of Mo Espinosa from Los Angeles. It's a release called Sleep Complex. And played you the track Dispatch from Drum Cell. And we also heard from Cahill Elzebar's Ritual Trio. I believe this is fairly new. Yes, it's, well, from last year on Delmark. And Follow the Sun, the name of that release, Our Journey, was the track that I played for you. KFJC is the station you are currently listening to. And Earl Grey is me, standing up here, urging you to help us out during our annual fundraiser. 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We don't like to yak on too much about it, but we do need you to chip in with a little bit of money to help us out and keep us going for another 365 days. So 650-941-6800 will connect you through to the lobby where willing and able volunteers are just eagerly anticipating your call. So do it now. Or if you're in the car, don't. Wait till you get home. But do it. And kfjc.org if you'd prefer to do the online thing. Okay, I'll shut up now and let's listen to some Espers. KFJC. Whoa, what happened there? Need to try that one again. Hold on a second. Here we go. Let's try that again. Espers on KFJC. Wait a minute. You know what they say? Third time lucky. Espers. Give us a call. We need your support. 650-941-6800. Thank you.

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Status Quo on KFJC, Pictures of Matchstick Men. Been wanting to hear that for a long time. Took that actually from the Nuggets 2 Volume 3 collection. I've got it on some dusty old thing at home, but it's dusty and it's at home, so sort of like fails on both counts there, whereas this was sitting nicely in the CD rack up here at the radio station, so there we go. Before that, we heard Worm Doom. Worm Doom from the Deep Funnels of Entry collection, came out on Shock Records back in the early 90s again. Boy, I'm just dipping back a lot to when I started here at KFJC, and sort of a nostalgia trip, I suppose, because as I mentioned earlier, I did used to do this time slot back then. Anyway, Worm Doom and One Way was the name of that song. Started the set off with Espers from Espers 3 and the track Sightings. And as the Whispered Gentleman mentioned just a few minutes ago, we are all volunteers here. I did a quick rough and ready calculation, and if we paid our DJs minimum wage, it would cost us somewhere around almost $80,000 a year, which is just crazy. And of course, that doesn't happen because we're all volunteers, see? So you're getting a bargain, an absolute bargain. We give our time quite happily because we love KFJC, and we hope you do too. Show that you do by giving us a bit of money. That's one way. That's a good way, especially as it's fundraiser. So you know the number, but I'm going to tell it again and again and again. 650-941-6800. But the web is also available for your donations, and you can look up the pictures of the thank you gifts we have available for certain donation levels. www.kfjc.org will take you to that. And this is a release that we received quite recently that came shipped in a cereal box. I've been wanting to listen to this ever since I saw the cereal box sitting out in the lobby. I thought, wow, that's just the greatest way of sending some music to KFJC. It's a band called Boron and the Grebes. And yeah, let's see what it sounds like. Give us a call, 650-941-6800. It's KFJC. Fundraiser time. Thank you.

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3: Well, I should think so.

0: KFGC and the Fat White Family. A Fat Possum release called Champagne Holocaust. Looks pretty brand spanking new to me. And indeed it is, because it says right here, 2014. Apparently these chaps are from South London. Can't find out which particular bit of South London, but anyway. So, Fat White Family and Bomb Disneyland from the aforementioned Champagne Holocaust release. And started out with Boron and the Grebes from their In Your Water release. Or Water. Water. No, I'm going to say water. And as I say, this one arrived in a cereal packet and it's on a CDR, so that's pretty sort of DIY stuff going on right here. We love that. And that was a lot of fun. Boron and the Grebes and its correction, I'm a Wonderful Person. I don't know about that, but I'm Earl Grey and it is the KFJC fundraiser. I'll be here for another couple of hours or so imploring you to show your support. Send a message that you appreciate what we do. You appreciate our hard work. We would love to hear from you. 650-941-6800. Telephonically or kfjc.org internetically. I think I just invented a new word, but that's okay. More new stuff here. Graham Lewis, the bass player for Wire, has a new release out. Edvard Graham Lewis, to give him his full name. This looks interesting, so let us dip in and enjoy something from the All Over release from Edvard Graham Lewis. 650-941-6800 www.kfjc.org. I don't even know why I bother trying to say that www thing, but people do. You don't need it. kfjc.org, that's all you need. Give us a call. Thank you.
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0: and music!
1: And first one on the docket here looks like Whitney Houston. What do you have on Whitney Houston?
2: Houston, yeah, I'm looking. Not even from Houston.
1: Not from Houston.
2: Not from Texas either.
1: Not really. Even from Texas?
2: This is according to
1: New life. Mexico,
2: no,
1: at least?
2: Not nothing? Even close.
1: Okay, can't play it. Next one, it looks like Country Joe and the Fish. What do you have on Country Joe and the Fish?
2: Not from the country at all. From a district, the District of Washington, D.C., which is not a country.
1: That's not compatible. Okay, KFJC, can't go there. Next one, Big Country.
2: They are from a small country. Very small Scotland, country. Which is a part of an island anyway.
1: That's all lies. We can't play that. No, can't play it. God, this is looking pretty bad today. Next one we have is the band whose name is Kansas.
2: Kansas, not from Kansas, according to my... Oh, wait a second. No, they're from Topeka, Kansas.
1: Topeka?
2: Yes.
1: Oh. Yes. Let's play them.
2: Okay, let's go with Kansas.
1: Okay.
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It is a lock groove. Excellent. KFJC with music from Replica. 7-inch EP called Beast. And that was the title track, which would also be Beast then, wouldn't it? That sort of makes sense. Before Replica, we heard from a Crescent, from Blightyland, Bristol, I believe. Crescent, 10-inch EP from back in the 90s, and played you the track Sun. Started the set off with an outing from the bass player from the band Wire, Edvard Graham Lewis. He has a new release out called All Over. It's out on Editions Mago. And played you the track It's Hard. Earl Grey here on KFJC Fundraiser Time. And let me tell you a little story. Here in the studio, we have these very nice studio monitors, Genelec. But we're running at 50% at the moment, folks, because one of them is gone, been gone, done, busted, and doesn't work. So we're only running on left hand, means that we can't leap around the studio and headbang and do all that sort of fun stuff. Well, only one side of us can, because only one side works. Now, these things are very expensive, but we make good use of your donations here at KFJC. We didn't go out and buy a new one. Our chief engineer, Austin Space, scoured the internet and found the replacement parts for about a couple of $100. So why don't you throw a bit of money in and contribute towards that couple of $100? Then you could feel that warm, fuzzy glow that you've helped to get our monitors back up and running in glorious stereo for just a little bit of money. Doesn't that sound like a good idea? 650-941-6800 to speak to a live person out in the lobby, or kfjc.org if you so desire to do it via the internet. 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And don't forget, the donation is tax deductible. You can't say fairer than that, folks. 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

And why not? That's Jedi Scum on KFJC from the Live from the Devil's Triangle, Volume 17. And Stay on Target. Started that set off with Helen Money from the Arriving Angel CD. It's out on Profound. And Shrapnel, the name of that song. But returning to the Live from the Devil's Triangle release, that's this year's fundraiser compilation that we put together for your listening pleasure, compiled lovingly by our own staff here from performances throughout the year from down in the world-famous KFJC pit. 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He was involved in a good number of these live mics and would be very happy to talk to you about them. 650-941-6800. Chip in a bit of cash. You know it makes sense. Earl Grey here for another 2 hours and 10 minutes. Getting mighty thirsty. Need to go out and get myself a drink of water. So I'm going to do that. And in the meantime... Yeah, see... There's live music on turntable 73, Dog-Faced Herman's 89.7. Enjoy.

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1: Good heavens. And good afternoon, and broadcasting from Foothill College. This is KFJC Los Altos Hills. And Mr. Slippy has slipped out, but he left us with a mighty, mighty wodge of sleep from the Holy Mountain release and Evil Gypsy / Solomon's theme, the name of that track. Thanks to Mr. Slippy for the past 4 hours, and many thanks going out to Jonah up in San Francisco, who has kindly thrown us a little bit of cash to keep us going. So many thanks to you, Jonah. Fundraiser here continues on KFJC, as I'm sure you know. And we have people sitting out in the lobby answering the phones. Mr. Slippy's going to stick around for a little while if you want to give him a call. Ben Zadrine is also here. He's going to be around also answering phones. So give us a call, 650-941-6800. But if you're a little timid, that's fine. 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My name is Earl Grey. I'll be with you till 6 this afternoon. We'll have a bit of fun. 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

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Feed Time from Australia, from their late 80s release, Cooper S, with a splendid picture of a nice original Mark I Cooper S on the front cover. I know it's a Mark I. I can tell by the rear lights. I know stuff like that. Anyway, Feed Time and the track Lightning's Girl. Before then, we heard from Harvest Man, Steve Von Till's project. That's going back, oh gosh, I don't know, 8 years or so. The Lashing the Rye release and his take on Scarborough Fair. Puff! Before that, Puff! Puff from Berlin, I believe. Looks like this is a fairly new single. And we heard Routine. I think maybe it's just called Routine. That would be easier. And started off with Dog-Faced Hermans from their Bump and Swing release, live music from the best band I never saw, because they'd broken up by the time I even discovered them. And I discovered them through KFJC, folks. Even though they're from England, and so am I, I'd never heard of them until I moved here and heard them played on KFJC. Blew my mind. And but it was too late. They'd finished. What are you going to do? The fundraiser continues, and wanted to tell you about some other things that we do here. I was mentioning before how we fix our own equipment, because, you know, we want to... try not to be too extravagant. We operate on, I don't know if we really call it a shoestring budget, but we do like to conserve funds wherever possible. So one of the CD players was on the blink, and again, Austin Space was able to track down the replacement mechanism, CD tray laser mechanism. Let me see, that came in at around $120, I believe, so way cheaper than replacing the whole CD. So we put your funds to good use, and we do not spend them unnecessarily. If we can fix the stuff, keep it going, that's the KFJC spirit, and you can show your appreciation, and yeah, we'll scratch your name on the CD cover, CD player, if you chip in some money, because you helped to pay for the replacement parts to keep CD2 going. And on CD2 right now, and it better work, otherwise it's going to be very embarrassing. No, it's been working fine. It was a successful repair, folks. So anyway, give us a call, 650-941-6800. KFJC.org on the web. Chip in some funds. 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And we shall enjoy Sensations Fix. 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

Okay, folks, band name of the week, Industrial Priest Overcoats, from the God Bless This Hellhole release. Friend Machine was the name of the track. You're listening to KFJC, Industrial Priest Overcoats, indeed. Wow. And started that fairly brief set off with Sensations Fix from the Music is Painting in the Air double CD. And Grow on You was the name of the track. 650-941-6800 is simple for you to dial if it's cheap and easy and convenient, and you can make a donation to keep your KFJC on the air for another year. 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Please do. We would much, much appreciate it. Earl Grey here, and going to wallow in some Azonic. 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
0: Please, God!

Ooh, that was a bit abrupt, wasn't it? Well, anyway, that was the Sun Ra Orchestra from 1964, recorded live in New York, and joined on this particular live release by Pharoah Sanders and Black Harold. The World Shadow was the name of the track, and started that set off with Azonic. It's from the Halo release, going back to the 90s for this. Andy Hawkins from Blind Idiot God solo project, and played you the track Beyond the Pale. Huge thanks going out to Eli in Palo Alto for his donation in this year's fundraiser. You could join Eli and the others who have contributed if you haven't done so yet. If you have, thank you very much. Your donations are much appreciated and do help us to make it through another year. So chip in some cash for us. We would appreciate it. You can give us a call on 650-941-6800. 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Once again, 650-941-6800 or kfjc.org. 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We really, really appreciate it. Earl Grey here. It's about 20 to 5. 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